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1: Rail Project HS2 is to be reconfigured. Trains will now run slower, it won't open until 2039, and the total bill could exceed £102 billion. The government says the previous Tory administration is to blame. Conservative MP Joy Morrissey says work on the link should be halted.
2: If the minister, in a year's time, a few months' time, decides to scrap HS2, you will have my full support. It's because we have seen nothing but a negative impact from HS2.
1: Two cases of historic child sex abuse are being investigated by Surrey Police. It follows the release of files relating to the convicted paedophile Jeffrey Epstein. The claims date back to the late 80s through to early 2000. The Metropolitan Police are talking to Channel 4 after allegations of rape and sexual assault occurred on Married at First Sight UK. The broadcast has launched an investigation after three former contestants made claims during an episode of Panorama. Police are urging anyone who may have been a victim to come forward. Former Channel 4 boss Alex Mahon says it's right the claims are being investigated.
3: The duty of care protocols do advance all the time, but it's always worth another look to make sure that enough was done and enough is being done, and that protocols are evolving in the appropriate way.
1: The government's being criticised for redactions in the Mandelson files. MPs will now not get to see the second batch of documents relating to the disgraced peer until June. Chair of the Foreign Affairs Select Committee, Emily Thornberry, says getting key information is proving difficult.
4: And it is very important that the public know and understand that we are learning from the mistakes that were clearly made, and we cannot know that lessons have been learned unless they are checked, and the committees in this House are trying our best to get to the truth of this.
1: And there's celebrations in North London as Arsenal have won the Premiership for the first time in 22 years. It comes after Manchester City were held to a 1-1 draw against Bournemouth. That's the latest from Radio News Hub. I'm David Hall.
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1: A largely cloudy morning, but some brighter spells will develop at times into the afternoon. A few spots of rain are possible. It's getting warmer though, a high of 20 degrees Celsius.
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2: Lucy Liu with my girl Drew, Cameron D and Destiny, Charlie's Angels. Come on,
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2: Question, tell me what you think about me. I buy my own diamonds and I buy my own rings. 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

0: Arsenal win the Premiership. The Gunners have clinched the title for the first time in 22 years. It came at the expense of Manchester City, though, who were looking for a win against Bournemouth in order to stay in the race, but they could only manage a 1-1 draw. Boss Pep Guardiola is widely expected to leave the club after 10 years in charge. Meanwhile, Southampton have been thrown out of the playoffs after admitting they spied on three clubs in the Championship season. Middlesbrough, who were beaten by the Saints in the semi-final, have been reinstated and will now play Hull City at Wembley for a place in the Premier League on Saturday. In other news, Rail Link HS2 could cost almost £103 billion, double what was originally budgeted. Surrey Police says it's investigating historic allegations of child sex abuse following the release of files relating to Jeffrey Epstein. And Emma Willis, Josh Widdicombe and Johannes Radadaby are the new hosts of Strictly Come Dancing. That's the latest from Radio News Hub. I'm David Hall.
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0: A largely cloudy morning, but some brighter spells will develop at times into the afternoon. A few spots of rain are possible. It's getting warmer though, a high of 20 degrees Celsius.
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1: Rail project HS2 is to be reconfigured. Trains will now run slower. It won't open until 2039 and the total

0: Sexual assault occurred on Married at First Sight UK. Police are urging anyone who may have been a victim to come forward. And Arsenal have won the Premiership for the first time in 22 years. It comes after Manchester City were held to a 1-1 draw against Bournemouth. That's the latest from Radio News Hub. I'm David Hall.
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0: A largely cloudy morning, but some brighter spells will develop at times into the afternoon. A few spots of rain are possible. It's getting warmer though, a high of 20 degrees Celsius.
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1: Cheers as Arsenal win the Premiership. The Gunners have clinched the title for the first time in 22 years. It came at the expense of Manchester City, though, who were looking for a win against Bournemouth in order to stay in the race, but they could only manage a 1-1 draw. Boss Pep Guardiola is widely expected to leave the club after 10 years in charge. Meanwhile, Southampton have been thrown out of the playoffs after admitting they spied on three clubs in the Championship season. Middlesbrough, who were beaten by the Saints in the semi-final, have been reinstated and will now play Hull City at Wembley for a place in the Premier League on Saturday. Rail Link HS2 could cost almost

0: Police are urging former contestants on Married at First Sight UK to contact them if they've been the victim of a sexual assault. A number of former contributors claimed on an episode of documentary Panorama they were raped or sexually assaulted while taking part in the programme. Channel 4 has pulled all episodes of the series and a full investigation is underway. And UK supermarkets are being urged by the government to limit food prices. It's understood the Treasury has asked retailers to freeze prices on certain products such as eggs, bread and milk. That's the latest from Radio News Hub. I'm David Hall.
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0: A largely cloudy morning, but some brighter spells will develop at times into the afternoon. A few spots of rain are possible. It's getting warmer though, a high of 20 degrees Celsius.
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1: The Prime Minister faces his first grilling in the Commons since former Health Secretary Wes Streeting stepped down and Andy Burnham launched his by-election campaign. Mr. Streeting is expected to make his resignation speech in the Commons after claiming there was a lack of direction in the government. But Sir Keir Starmer insists he's getting on with the job and says he's not going anywhere. Elsewhere, the government are being urged to focus on how it will reduce food prices in supermarkets. The British Retail Consortium say retailers are facing a combination of rising energy and commodity bills due to the Iran war and rising costs from domestic policy. It's reported the Treasury has asked supermarkets to limit some food prices in exchange for lifting some regulations. Don Swinney will be sworn in as Scottish First Minister once again today after the SNP won 58 seats in this month's election. He says he's determined to get on with the job, with a focus on securing another independence referendum and tackling the cost of living. He says his party will always be on Scotland's side. Around 1,000 self-employed workers contributed six-figure sums into personal pension pots. That's according to figures from HM Revenue and Customs, which shows the top 25 super contributors put in an average of just over £300,000 in 2023 and 2024. Will Bryant from Money at Plum says this is a wake-up call.
2: When you're employed, you get the pension payments put in by your employer through auto-enrolment, but when you're

David Guetta and Sia with Titanium here on Tameside. We also played Gwen Guthrie, Miley Cyrus, Samantha Mumba and David Bowie. It's the More Music Hour. It's just gone 20 past six. Welcome to the show. It's the 20th of May today. It's Wednesday morning. And welcome to the More Music Hour. Some great songs on the way, including Eagles before 6:30. And a new song from Leve. She's Icelandic and Chinese, and she's kind of fusing jazz, pop, soul, a few genres together. We'll play Mad Woman on the way. Yeah.

0: Eagles and One of These Nights on Tameside Radio. It's 6:32 on breakfast. New Reporter is out tomorrow. I've got a review of the play I saw in Chorlton at the weekend, and also I've written a bit about the benefits of the arts to your health and your mental well-being. So we're talking theatre, cinema, any kind of live events. There are studies that show they are really nourishing for the brain. They could actually keep you younger as well. But anyway, I've written about that for my column this week. And also a couple of film reviews, including a slightly disappointing Ian McKellen film. Well, a lot of people are giving it 5 stars, so maybe I'm wrong. But I thought The Christophers was a bit Yawnorama, if I'm honest. But I did enjoy Bob Odenkirk's new one, which is about a small town where nothing much happens, at least on the surface. And he turns up as the sheriff, and it turns out there's quite a lot happening. It's called Normal. So I did enjoy that, actually. So those are my film reviews this week. The Christophers and Normal. And, of course, Michael is still dominating at the box office. 3 Michael Jackson songs are in the top 6. I'll play one of them soon.
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3: From Radio News Hub, I'm Frankie Hairsign. The government are being urged to focus on how it will reduce food prices in supermarkets. Meanwhile, they have relaxed some sanctions on Russian oil to try and combat record high fuel prices here in the UK. The Prime Minister faces his first grilling in the Commons today since former Health Secretary Wes Streeting stepped down and Andy Burnham launched his by-election campaign. And Arsenal are Premier League champions once again, with Mikel Arteta bringing the title back to North London for the first time in 2 decades.
2: We are Hyde.

0: Nice on that. Love My Life from Robbie Williams. And it was Michael Jackson's Beat It as well. It's 17 minutes to 7. This is Tameside Radio 103.6 FM. It's breakfast and it is the More Music Hour. I've got Pink Floyd on the way very shortly. And this one was the most streamed on Spotify in 2025. His recent one, Fever Dream's, been massive as well. It's Alex Warren and Ordinary.
1: They say the holy water's watered down, and this town's lost its faith. Our

Pink Floyd, another brick in the wall on Tameside Radio. Two-thirds of us say we're ready to embrace the summer of eating, drinking and socialising. Whilst a similar number, 64%, say hot weather tends to make them unhealthier. The researchers found 43% of those questions said there was nothing better than sitting in the sunshine, eating and drinking with friends, whilst 58% admitted they drunk more booze when it was warm and sunny. And the top three reasons that Brits are unhealthier in summer: it's too hot to exercise. Yeah, I've used that excuse. More socialising, such as picnics and barbecues, and eating more ice cream. I love ice cream. Mint choc chips, probably my favourite flavour. I love it. So, I could just eat a Magnum right now. Probably not the ideal breakfast food, so we'll stick with a coffee. And this one is Shy Lights.

1 month ago today, I was happy as a lark. But now I go for walks, to the movies, maybe to the park. I have a seat on the same old bench to watch the children play. You know, tomorrow's their future. But for me, just another day. They all gather around me. They seem to know my name. We laugh, tell a few jokes, but it still doesn't ease my pain. I know I can't hide from a memory, though day after day I've tried. I keep saying, she'll be back, but today, again

Shy Lights, have you seen her? The latest news at 7 o'clock is on the way here at Tameside Radio after I play The Birds, Mr. Tambourine Man. And this is Mabel covering Cyndi Lauper.

0: The three-day event featured a seven-a-side supporters tournament on Friday, followed by live music and a family fun day on Saturday with food stalls, a fun fair and an outside bar. In other news, police and partners across Greater Manchester are supporting Skeptra this week, a national campaign tackling knife crime. New figures show knife crime has fallen by more than 16% in the last year. Police say specialist unit Operation Venture has helped drive down offences since launching in 2022 through arrests, weapon seizures and community work. Detective Superintendent Richard Thompson says while progress has been made, police will not stop tackling knife crime. You can read more on this on our news pages at tamesideradio.com. And finally, in sport, Tameside boxer Bobby Faulkner extended his unblemished pro record to 12 earlier this month with a fourth round TKO over Akram Oina in Milan. After a nervy opening round, the Audenshaw fighter went in to dominate his Tunisian opponent and record his first ever victory on foreign soil. And the 26-year-old is already preparing to throw himself straight back into the ring as he takes on Carlos Daniel Aquino in Canada next month. There's more on these stories and the rest of today's news online at tamesideradio.com and across our social platforms.
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2: Today is a mixed picture for Tameside and Glossop. Plenty of sunshine, but also some showers in the mix as well, and a high of 16 degrees C. It is going to start to get warmer towards the weekend. Tomorrow, it's going to see peaks of 20, but quite a bit of showery rain. Friday, a sunny start, and then a few showers to follow, but quite a nice day overall. And then Saturday, we'll see a mixed bag of sunshine and showers. Sunday, Monday, unbroken sunshine, 26 degrees the high.

Olivia Rodrigo on Tameside Radio and Drop Dead. We'll do the papers very soon. And Cher is 80. So here comes the first of two this hour.

0: My WhatsApp number, by the way, is 07787 350452 here at Tameside Radio. And good morning to Dave L, who's having a disaster of a week so far. We shan't mention Arsenal. And also hello to Sheila, enjoying the bird song that I played before 7 o'clock. Great song, Mr. Tambourine Man. It's a classic, isn't it? So yeah, WhatsApp me if you'd like a mention. If you've got a favourite Cher song that you might want us to play later as well. So it's her 80th birthday today. Crikey. It's Tameside Radio. It is 7:17. My name is Alex. Why milk and bread could be frozen in price. Coming up, we'll do the papers. And also, Kylie's on the front of the Mirror as well, so we'll round those up after Savage Garden in just a minute.
1: 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There's no agent like home.
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dance floor into a runway. 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

It is Runway from Lady Gaga and Doechii. Morning to Chris, who's mentioned a Sonny and Cher song that he's a big fan of. Little Man. He says, I've never heard it played on the radio, so it might involve a trip to the third floor. It probably will, actually, Chris. I'll see what I can track down for Cher's 80th birthday. We'll see what we can find on that one. Thank you, mate. And the front pages today, the Times say milk, egg and bread prices could be frozen. There are talks with supermarkets on easing cost rises. And 9 times 6 is the most difficult test in Times tables. 9 times 6. Have you got it? Shout me a number. Yeah, right. Well done. The Daily Telegraph says Reeves tells shops to cap food prices. Retail sector decries 1970s style policies as Labour attempts to combat surging inflation. Having said that, it's not as bad as it could have been so far this year, given the fuel prices. And The Eye says cabinet ministers woo Burnham in a race for top jobs. The likely Labour leadership candidate tells The Eye he will bring in Hillsborough law in full and attacks the unaccountable British state. The Express today says energy bills are to soar by £200 in another failed promise. And in The Sun, 5p fuel tax hike is pulled. And Married at First Sight is axed as well. The next series will not air following a series of allegations. And in The Guardian, MPs claim Mandelson documents cover up. And they've also got the UK must get used to being a hot country. Climate advisers are warning. They're saying in the future we may all need air conditioning. And finally, in The Mirror, Kylie, my secret cancer battle. The star has revealed in her Netflix series she had the disease a second time and put off chemotherapy to have IVF. The series is out today, covering everything from the 80s to now across 3 parts. Looking forward to watching that. We will get the headlines and the money news and Yvonne Elliman all on the way.

0: 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Got to be certain from Kylie.
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0: On the roads at the moment, all doing okay on the motorways. No issues, to my knowledge, in our town centres either. Trams, buses and trains all on time as well. Anything you spot, 0330 123 0181. And another Cher song to play after something from Saturday Night Fever. And we'll check the headlines next. Thanks so much for having us on this morning. Martin back from 11. School time options quiz. Just after 12:30, and then it's Cameron Kennedy at 3.
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4: From Radio News Hub, I'm Frankie Hersein. The government are putting in place new measures to try and tackle the cost of living, with food and fuel atop of the agenda. Sanctions on Russian oil are being relaxed to tackle record high fuel prices. Andy Burnham's been confirmed as Labour's candidate for the Makerfield by-election. John Swinney will be sworn in as Scottish First Minister once again today. And Southampton are appealing the EFL's decision to kick them out of the Championship playoff final after they admitted to spying on opposition teams.
3: Tameside Radio Business News.
5: The FTSE 100 edged higher on Tuesday but ended the day well off its earlier heights after a surprise rise in unemployment and as US bond yields hit their highest mark since 2007. It closed up 6 points. Treasury-backed savings giant NS&I will start contacting the estates of deceased customers next week as it prepares to pay out hundreds of millions of pounds after failures meant that bereaved families were missing out on savings pots. In March, NS&I estimated that around 37,500 bereavement claims with a total value of £476 million may have been affected. The costs of building Sizewell C nuclear power station could cost households up to £19 a year on top of their electricity bills by the time it opens. The National Audit Office says the way the £38 billion project is being financed by the government will lead to the uplift. And heat networks across England and Wales are set to receive a share of more than £40 million in funding.
3: We are Stalybridge.

Yvonne Elliman, and If I Can't Have You on Tameside Radio. Right, Wednesday morning on breakfast, and we say happy birthday today to Chris Froome, the cyclist, who is 41. Buster Rhymes is 54. Louis Theroux is 56. And the big one today, of course, is Cher, who is 80 today. We played Just Like Jesse James earlier. Thought we'd play this one. 90s memories. This reminds me of university. Don't know why, but this always reminds me of a chippy we used to go to in Liverpool that did £1.50 fish and chips on Smith Down Road. £1.50 fish and chips. They were quite nice as well.

Chris, I have found that song by Sonny and Cher, so we'll play that just after nine this morning for you, mate. It's Tameside Radio. And if you have a favourite Cher song, let me know. And we could play it either on my show or Cameron's later on. Of course, she is 80 today, is Cher, 80 years old. And I've got a few facts to bring you about Cher later as well, which I got yesterday. Okay, 16 minutes to 8 is the time. It's Alex on Tameside Radio, and the new reporter is out tomorrow. So make sure you get a copy. And I've written my column. I've done a little review of my friend Karen's play, which I saw last weekend in Chorlton. It's on for the next couple of weeks, actually, and it's really good. So a venue called The Edge. Mothers and Daughters is the name of the play, and it's back on from tonight. So you can read my review in The Reporter and Chronicle tomorrow. And also, I've written a bit about the arts being good for the soul. Various studies have said that. Theatre and cinema, definitely good for your mental health, to get you out the house and doing something different. And my film review, The Christophers, Ian McKellen's new one. And also Bob Odenkirk's new one, Nowhere, which I really enjoyed, actually. Little town called Nowhere. And this one is Rose Royce. Love Don't Live Here Anymore. You are

0: So she's called Stella Lefty, and it's a new song called Boston. Good voice. And we also played Rose Royce here on Tameside Radio. I've just realised I got that film title wrong, so apologies for that. But Bob Odenkirk and Henry Winkler, the Fonz, both star in a film called Normal that I saw on Monday. The Fonz is the mayor of the little town, Normal, in Minnesota. So it's one of those towns where seemingly nothing's going on, but actually there's quite a lot happening. It reminded me a bit of Hot Fuzz in places. Crusty Jugglers. But yeah, good film. I enjoyed it. So you can read my reflections on those in the Reporter and the Chronicle tomorrow. And film-wise for next week, I'm going to be reviewing Obsession, which is a new horror. Also Passenger, another horror. And Finding Emily, a rom-com. So all of those in the final paper for May, which will be out a week tomorrow. Where's this year going? How is it nearly June, by the way? Does anyone know?
1: Alex Cann in the morning with Home Estate Agents. There's no agent like home.
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0: Right, can I preview the Rock Zone before 8? I've got the Four Tops on the way as well. Baby, I Need Your Lovin' after some Cuban Heat.

I'm Alan Ovington, and I'll be here with the Rock Zone on Wednesday night. We've got all the regular features. The A to Z of Rock will be playing tracks beginning with the letter M. The featured album comes from the South African singer and guitarist Steve Lau, Traces of the Flood. I'll play two tracks from that. And there's also new music from Smoke and Snakes, Frontline, Degreed, Nuclear Messiah, John Karabi, and many more. Join me, Alan Ovington, for the Rock Zone, Wednesday night at 7 here on Tameside Radio.

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1: A number of measures are being introduced to try and tackle soaring prices resulting from the Iran war, including relaxing sanctions on Russia. Ben Monte has more.
2: The government have issued a new license allowing Russian oil refined in other countries to be imported to the UK to try and keep fuel prices down. It comes as drivers face record high petrol prices and experts warn they could climb even higher. The Treasury are also reportedly offering incentives to keep the price of basic food items like eggs and bread down as retailers grapple with rising energy costs and the government's domestic policies.
1: Meanwhile, inflation eased to 2.8% in April, down from 3.3% in March. Chancellor Rachel Reeves says the measures she's taken have kept it down, but economists say it is likely to come back up in the summer. Elsewhere, Foreign Secretary Yvette Cooper says she's launching an international mission to tackle violence against women and girls. Countries like South Africa, Brazil, Spain, Australia and others will share their expertise to address the issue. Ms. Cooper says she's determined to ensure women's safety is a worldwide priority. John Swinney will be sworn in as Scottish First Minister once again today after the SNP won 58 seats in this month's election. He says he's determined to get on with the job with a focus on securing another independence referendum. Arsenal are Premier League champions once again. Here's some of the scenes outside the Emirates last night. Manchester City's draw with Bournemouth last night confirmed the title for the Gunners, their first in over two decades. They'll formally be presented with the trophy on Sunday when they take on Crystal Palace. And Southampton are appealing the EFL's decision to kick them out of the Championship playoff final after they admitted to spying on opposition teams multiple times during the season. As it stands, Middlesbrough will take their place in the final against Hull at Wembley on the 23rd of May. That's the latest from Radio News Hub. I'm Frankie Hersine.
3: Stop. If you've had car finance, you could be owed money. Drivers were charged hidden commissions on PCP and HP deals, pushing up monthly payments without their...

0: family fun day on Saturday with food stalls, a fun fair and an outside bar. In other news, police and partners across Greater Manchester are supporting Skeptra this week, a national campaign tackling knife crime. New figures show knife crime has fallen by more than 16% in the last year. Police say specialist unit Operation Venture has helped drive down offences since launching in 2022 through arrests, weapon seizures and community work. Detective Superintendent Richard Thompson says while progress has been made, police will not stop tackling knife crime. You can read more on this on our news pages at tamesideradio.com. And finally, in sport, Tameside boxer Bobby Faulkner extended his unblemished pro record to 12 earlier this month with a fourth round TKO over Akram Oina in Milan. After a nervy opening round, the Audenshaw fighter went in to dominate his Tunisian opponent and record his first ever victory on foreign soil. And the 26-year-old is already preparing to throw himself straight back into the ring as he takes on Carlos Daniel Aquino in Canada next month. There's more on these stories and the rest of today's news online at tamesideradio.com and across our social platforms.
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2: Today we got sunshine and showers for Tameside. Top temperatures of 16 degrees C and a gentle breeze. The pollen count today is low. It's going to start to get warmer from tomorrow, 21, with some showers and sunshine for Thursday. And then the weekend looks really good, particularly Sunday and Monday. We could be seeing 26 Celsius and sunshine on Sunday, Monday. All right, we're going to hear about a new community-based gym in Glossop for those who don't like the gym. A gym for those who find the gym a bit scary. I'll tell you more about that on the way. After I play Sabrina Carpenter. Sorry, no, Sabrina Johnston. Wrong Sabrina, love. Peace in the Valley from the early 90s. I'll play that after Cocktail O'Clock. This is Mai Tai at Tameside and History. I love

0: Sabrina Johnston and Peace. Now, a community-based gym in Glossop for people who don't like the gym. Their aim is to make their gym a home from home, inclusive, friendly and safe. And they say, we understand how scary gyms can be and what it feels like to be a total beginner. Everybody's gym is a non-judgmental, safe space for working out. And their booking system is really good. It limits the number of people training at any one time, so it's not going to be ram-packed. And they've also enabled certain measures and allowances to help reduce sensory overload, because it can be quite overwhelming. If you're not a gym seasoned pro, you can kind of not know where to start. They're even dog-friendly as well. And we've been along to find out a bit more.
1: We basically set up because we realised that there was a bit of a gap in the market of basically gyms for people who are not really confident in going in regular gym settings. We're designed really for five people who will be in the gym at one time. They're for people who basically are not really comfortable in a big open gym environment.
2: And I think that's what sets you apart from other gyms, isn't it? Because it can be, you know, even for the most confident of people, it'd be quite a daunting place, the gym, can't it? When you're in there on your own, when it's a big sort of corporate gym, if you will, and there's always people doing their own thing, people knowing what they're doing, people not knowing what you're doing. Your aim is to eliminate that, isn't it?
1: Yeah. It comes from my own experience of starting out the gym. Like the first time I ever tried to go into a gym, I think I was about sick about three times before I could enter the door. The anxiety was terrible, because I was about 9.5 stone wet through, and there was just pieces of equipment that looked like Alton Towers rides mixed with sort of like London Dungeon. So it was intimidating for myself. So it's looking at my own experiences and thinking about what a place would look like to make it feel less intimidating is kind of what we've done to try and set up everybody's gym. It's a small place, but by design, so that we only have five people ever in the gym at one time. It's also so it doesn't feel overwhelmed and expansive.
2: Yeah.
1: We also have things like lighting set up, so if people have sensory issues with light, we've got like the fluorescent strips can be taken off, and we have spotlights and stuff, so people can train in subdued lighting. And we also have kind of no sound system, so people are not overwhelmed by blaring music before they come into the gym.
0: There we go. If you want to find out more, Everybody's Gym Glossop, you can look them up on Facebook. And if you fear going to the gym, this is perfect for you. So well done to the team there. Everybody'sGym.co.uk is their website. They're on Facebook and Insta as well. And by the way, Everybody's, two words. So just search for Everybody's Gym on Facebook or Insta to learn more. This is Tameside with Chapel Roan.

0: Chaperone and Good Luck Babe. It's Alex here on Tameside Radio. I just remembered I've got a gym membership. I need to go. I've not been for weeks. I must go this weekend. I've got no plans on Sunday morning, so I'm going to go Sunday morning. Bank holiday weekend. It should be quiet, shouldn't it, on a Sunday morning? Right, on the way next, Elton John and Kiki D and some Steve Miller Band.
1: 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There's no agent like home.
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Elton John and Kiki D. My WhatsApp number, by the way, 07787 350452. It's Tameside Radio. We're doing quite a recent-ish year on the Retro Countdown this morning for a bit of a change. So I'll give you some clues, and we'll play 10 songs coming up from 10 o'clock this morning. And in fact, there might be 11 songs. So see if you can work out the year for a bit of fun, and also the number one. In the meantime, I've got Madonna and Sabrina Carpenter before the headlines. Man City fans may want to look away before the sport as well. Arsenal fans certainly celebrating. And what about that Southampton story? Disqualified from that final for spying. They're appealing, apparently.

She works hard for the money. It's Donna Summer. Good luck, Sheila, making it to the retro today. Apparently having some internet problems. Oh, there's an out worse. And she says, like Dave L, devastated over Arsenal winning the cup. Ah, oh, well, I know a friend of mine, Ben, is celebrating because he's a big Arsenal fan. I didn't even realise it happened until my WhatsApp started lighting up with various people talking about it last night. But yes, Arsenal won last night without even playing due to Bournemouth managing to hold Man City to a 1-1 draw. So no doubt we'll mention that in the sport. And I've got details on Glossop North End's Beer Festival on the way in about 10 minutes, by the way. Sabrina. This is Madonna and Sabrina. Bring Your Love. Something I want to

0: I've got something I want to talk about. Right, there we go. That's Madonna and Sabrina. I like that, actually. It's called Bring Your Love. I know this is an awful thing to say, but it's less rubbish than I expected. I thought, oh, new Madonna. It's going to be terrible. It's actually all right, isn't it? It's Tameside Radio, and it is 27 minutes to 9 on breakfast. I hope you're doing okay. So looking forward to a film called Obsession this afternoon, which I've heard good things about. I shall let you know the verdict tomorrow. I don't know much about it other than a lot of buzz, and my friend Sarah's been and quite enjoyed it, so I shall let you know tomorrow. And you can read my latest film musings, including my slight disappointments at The Christophers, the Ian McKellen film, which The Guardian gave 5 stars, inexplicably, in the Tameside Reporter and Glossop Chronicle, which is out tomorrow. And the headlines coming up, plus some Charles and Eddie.
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6: From Radio News Hub, I'm Frankie Hairsign. A number of measures are being introduced to try and tackle the soaring cost of living resulting from the Iran war, including relaxing sanctions on Russia. Meanwhile, inflation's eased more than expected to 2.8% in April, down from 3.3% in March, but economists say it is likely to rise again. Foreign Secretary Yvette Cooper says she's launching an international mission to tackle violence against women and girls. And Arsenal are Premier League champions for the first time in 22 years after Manchester City drew with Bournemouth last night.
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6: Arsenal are Premier League champions. Here's some of the scenes outside the Emirates last night. Manchester City's draw with Bournemouth last night confirmed the title for the Gunners, and it's their first in over 2 decades. Meanwhile, Pep Guardiola has addressed the speculation that he'll leave Manchester City at the end of the season, saying he'll talk with the higher-ups in the next few days.
7: And always we talk with my chairman, when we talk, Pep, what are we going to do, what are we going to do? I said, let the season go, and when we'll be over, we'll talk.
6: At the other end of the table, the relegation scrap will go down to the final day of the season after Tottenham Hotspur were beaten 2-1 by Chelsea last night. West Ham are just 2 points behind. One of the pieces of football news, and Southampton are appealing the EFL's decision to kick them out of the Championship playoff final after they admitted to spying on opposition teams multiple times. And in tennis, two-time champion Carlos Alcaraz will miss this year's Wimbledon because of a wrist injury after withdrawing from both the Barcelona and French Opens.

Charles and Eddie, Would I Lie to You? 18 minutes to 9 at Tameside. Glossop North End Beer Festival is back, and it's bigger than ever. And that is on Friday and Saturday this weekend. 6 till 11 Friday and noon till 11 on Saturday. There's 20 real ales, there's gin and prosecco, live music on both evenings, and a dog show as well. The dogs don't get to have beer, but they get to take part in a dog show. And there's a bouncy castle and a salt course. Don't have too many before you go on the bouncy castle, would be my advice. Free entry, just 5 minutes from Glossop train station. Get yourself along. Glossop North End Beer Festival, Friday and Saturday for the bank holiday weekend. Got the hour back on tomorrow night from 7. Mark Andrews talking to local lad Liam Sheridan, who's doing a half marathon to raise money for Macmillan Cancer Support. We'll find out more about the Glossop Heritage Weekend as well. And Paul Broadhurst has his reflections on life told through the voice of poetry. All on the hour tomorrow night, 7 o'clock. It's the Rock Zone tonight at 7. And I've got a guilty pleasure from Jason Donovan to play after this. It's SOS Band at Tameside.

0: 10 to 9 on Tameside Radio. Jason Donovan and Any Dream Will Do. And Jason will be featured in the Kylie documentary on Netflix, which is out today. Three-parter. Looking forward to seeing that. And Glossop Heritage Weekend is coming. There's going to be loads going on. We've got a bit of a preview on the hour coming up tomorrow night. That's at 7 o'clock, so make sure you join us for that. And we'll tell you more, of course, here on Tameside Radio in the run-up. In the meantime, I've got some Happy Mondays with Kinky Afro. That's on the way. First up, here's Lewis Capaldi and Stay Love. Tameside Radio, Alex with you until 11. Wednesday morning, 20th of May.
1: Oh, I'm a mess right now. Can you help me out? 'Cause it's all gone south. Make the hurt not hurt, 'cause the pills

0: 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Right, 6 minutes to nine on Tameside Radio. 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And keep an eye out for details of Fields of Gold. The Summerfest is coming on the 17th and 18th of July at the Tameside Stadium. Dave Sweetmore hosting on the Friday with Morrissey and Smith's tribute. Also, David Bowie and Fleetwood Mac. And the Saturday, Clint Boone with tributes to ELO, Blondie, Queen and The Jam. Details at Fields of Gold Festival. .co.uk, the Summer Fest on the 17th and 18th of July, and the Classic September Festival on the 4th and the 5th of September as well. And Happy Mondays coming up just before the news to celebrate the fact that we've got Fields of Gold coming soon. So the best of Britpop and The Jam and Amy Winehouse and many more. If you're a music fan, definitely one not to miss, the Summerfest in mid-July.
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0: his Tunisian opponent and record his first ever victory on foreign soil. 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
2: Today, a mixed bag of sunshine and showers. So we've got a maximum temperature of 16 degrees C, dropping overnight to 11 in Tameside. The pollen count today is low. And tomorrow, more showers around in the morning, but sunnier in the afternoon. Getting warmer as well. 21 is the high.
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2: Some Fatboy Slim before 9:30. Also, that new song from Duran Duran featuring Nile Rodgers, which is really good. It's called Free to Love. And we'll do the front pages after Lionel and Queen.

Lionel Richie dancing on the ceiling. Right, just before we do the papers, especially for Chris this morning, this is Sonny and Cher. It's Cher's 80th birthday today. And this one is called Little Man. I found it on the third floor. That sounds like a mandolin to me. It's 9:15. Harry Styles here soon.

Sonny and Cher, Little Man. She is 80 today. That was used in an Amazon commercial back in 2015, where a woman's looking for something special for a miniature horse. Do you remember that? And let's have a look at the papers then for today here at Tameside. And there's going to be a cap on staple food prices, according to the Times today. Milk, egg and bread prices could be frozen. We started getting doorstep delivery again with the milk. I love it. Get banana milk on a Friday and fresh orange twice a week. And 9 times 6 is the most difficult test in Times tables, apparently. In the Daily Telegraph today, champions at last, Arsenal, ending 22 years of hurt. Sorry, Man City fans. And also, Reeves tells shops to cap food prices. The Eye today says cabinet ministers are wooing Burnham in a race for top jobs. And also in the Sun, 5p fuel tax hike is polled. Also, Married at First Sight is axed following various revelations over the show. And the UK must get used to being a hot country. That's the advice from climate advisers in The Guardian. They say we might all have to have aircon eventually. And Strictly, it takes three new hosts for the show, including Emma Willis, who I think's great, and champion City draw seals Arsenal title. Plus, singer's health bombshell. This is Kylie Minogue, who's revealed in the Netflix documentary she battled cancer a second time during the pandemic. This is Harry Styles and American Girls.

0: Harry Styles and American Girls playing on Tameside Radio. Martin Emery back on from 11 o'clock this morning, including our school time options quiz just after 12:30 today. We will do your requests from 3 o'clock this afternoon, and that is, of course, with Cameron. And then at 7, it is the Rock Zone with Alan Ovington. So we're all part of your Wednesday here. Wednesday, 20th of May. Thanks for having us on. And unlike some radio stations, we don't just play the same few songs in a loop on shuffle. Going to play Fatboy Slim and also Mariah Carey, and we'll do the showbiz in the next 15 as well.
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the Glossop Heritage Weekend in the next Side Radio. It's 9:30. And I've got The Travel Soon. And I've also got Blues, that latest single, Flowers. Cameron Kennedy, big fan of that. First up, this is Duran Duran.

0: Hawaii. Duran Duran, featuring Nile Rodgers, Free to Love. And you can help fund the Glossop Heritage Weekend. Just £3 for a fantastic programme full of Glossop interests. All the proceeds pay for the weekend. It's available in all Glossop shops that are good. They say they ignored the bad ones. So get yourself along. I know you can get them from Metrics Butchers and D&D News Agency in Hadfield. Loads of others as well. So get yourself a souvenir programme that features the guide map to the weekend and everything you need to know. So if you're on Facebook, search Glossop Heritage Weekend. There's a really good page full of information as well on what's happening. So tons going on. And you can enjoy kids' circus skills as part of it as well. Saturday and Sunday, 30th and 31st of May, there's going to be Punch and Judy, a real mini steam train ride, a vintage fair, and much more. So check it out. Glossop Heritage Weekend to round off May. Not this weekend, but next. Should be really good. 29th to the 31st of May. Can't believe it's going to be June very soon. Where is this year going?
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0: On the roads at the moment, all doing okay on the main routes. There are no problems that I can see at Mosham Moor. All doing all right around the rest of our town centres and on the motorways. It is a bit busy at Mosham Moor, but nothing unusually so. And let's have a quick look at the trains from Glossop. Everything is on time and Stalybridge services are also running on time. Showbiz in just a jiffy.
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4: Reality TV star Gemma Collins is to work with the government. A teaser video has been released of her entering the Department of Education, demanding to know, what are we doing to help the children? More posts will be released in the coming days. Matt Lucas has collected his OBE from Windsor Castle, but the comedian went against royal protocol when he met Prince William.
5: I was a bit impertinent because I asked him a question. I'm not sure if you're supposed to do that, but I asked him if he was going to get along to the cup final that Aston Villa are playing in, because I know he's an Aston Villa fan, and he says he's going to be there.
4: Murder mystery author Dame Agatha Christie's typewriter is to feature in an exhibition celebrating her life later this year. Marking 50 years since her death, the Agatha Christie A World of Mystery exhibition at the British Library will feature some of her personal items, many of which have never been displayed before. And fans of The Lord of the Rings will be able to get their hands on a new 50 pence collectible coin. The Royal Mint launches the coin today as it marks the 25th anniversary of the release of Peter Jackson's film, The Lord of the Rings, The Fellowship of the Ring.

Blue and Flowers. Cameron Kennedy loves that. He doesn't actually. It's 10:15 on Tameside Radio, 15 minutes away from the retro countdown. And we're not going back that far today, so see if you can work it out. I always think when it's a more recent year, it's a challenge. And then we'll do a 60s one for you tomorrow, because I've not done a 60s in a bit. So we'll do some swinging 60s for Newspaper Thursday. The new Tameside Reporter and Glossop Chronicle are out tomorrow. Now, it is Cher's birthday, and couldn't resist playing this one. I love how she pronounces Memphis.

It's Cher, Walking in Memphis, 80 today. Tameside Radio, 103.6 FM. It is 10 to 10, the Retro Countdown on soon. But first, we play my favourite Eurythmics song. I love this one. We do 80s tonight from 9 with Cam for 2 hours. Last Saturday's show repeated. A new one this Saturday night at 8 as well. Thanks for having us on.

Eurythmics and Love is a Stranger. So a 60s year for you tomorrow morning on the Retro Countdown. Today, not going back all that far, but we'll see if you can work it out from the songs and the clues coming up. We are Tameside Radio, 103.6 FM, and looking forward to Glossop Heritage Weekends and also Festival on the Green, which is coming up on Wenshuff Green, Hollingworth, this Saturday. Who's beeping their horn out there? This Saturday between 11 and 4:30, there's something for all ages. You can enjoy 26 artisan stalls. There's a balloon modeller, climbing wall, axe throwing, hopefully not near the balloons, an RSPCA dog show, vintage rides and hooker duck, to name a few things. So that's going to be on Saturday. Nice weather for it as well. Festival on the Green, Wenshuff Green on Saturday in Hollingworth. Go along and be part of the fun. When you

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1: A number of measures are being introduced to try and tackle the rising cost of living resulting from the Iran war, including relaxing sanctions on Russia. Ben Mansay's has more.
2: The government have issued a new licence allowing Russian oil refined in other countries to be imported to the UK to try and keep fuel prices down. It comes as drivers face record high petrol prices and experts warn they could climb even higher. The Treasury are also reportedly offering incentives to keep the price of basic food items like eggs and bread down as retailers grapple with rising energy costs and the government's domestic policies.
1: Meanwhile, inflation eased to 2.8% in April, down from 33% in March. Chancellor Rachel Reeves says the measures she's taken have kept it down, but economists say it's likely to come back up in the summer. Bukayo Saka has hit back at Arsenal's critics, saying they're not laughing at us anymore as the club celebrate their first Premier League title in 22 years. The title was confirmed after Manchester City drew against Bournemouth last night. Thousands of fans gathered outside the Emirates Stadium to toast the club's success by lighting fireworks and flares. Arsenal have been runners-up in the league for the last three seasons. Elsewhere in football, Southampton will find out the results of their appeal against the decision to expel them from the Championship playoff final today. The EFL say staff spied on multiple clubs throughout the season, including semi-final opponents Middlesbrough. As it stands, they will take Southampton's place against Hull on Saturday. We're being warned that the British way of life is at risk due to worsening climate extremes. The Climate Change Committee says the government should consider measures like putting air conditioning in hospitals and moving school term dates to avoid students taking exams in the summer heat. And a new documentary about singer Kylie Minogue is out on Netflix today. It covers all parts of the Aussie pop icon's life, including her battle with breast cancer. That's the latest from Radio News Hub. I'm Lisa Darvall.
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6: From the Tameside Radio newsroom, I'm Latasha Arnone. Oldham Athletics Football Festival drew large crowds to Boundary Park over the weekend. The three-day event featured a seven-a-side supporters tournament on Friday, followed by live music and a family fun day on Saturday with food stalls, a fun fair and an outside bar. In other news, police and partners across Greater Manchester are supporting Skeptra this week, a national campaign tackling knife crime. New figures show knife crime has fallen by more than 16% in the last year. Police say specialist unit Operation Venture has helped drive down offences since launching in 2022 through arrests, weapon seizures and community work. Detective Superintendent Richard Thompson says while progress has been made, police will not stop tackling knife crime. You can read more on this on our news pages at tamesideradio.com. And finally, in sport, Tameside boxer Bobby Faulkner extended his unblemished pro record to 12 earlier this month with a fourth round TKO over Akram Oina in Milan. After a nervous

Glossop. It's going to get warmer, though, towards the weekend. 21 is the high tomorrow with a few showers in the mix. Friday looks drier, and I tell you what, Sunday, Monday, it's going to be cracking the flags. So we've got around about 26 degrees C on Sunday, Monday. That's not right for a bank holiday, but we'll enjoy it, though.

0: heavyweight champion of the world. It's Reverend and the Makers. And the guy recently played, actually, at my mate's club in Harrogate, the Bilton Club. Nice guy from Sheffield. Anyway, there we go. So that is the start of our retro countdown for today. That is going down the charts, but it was too good not to play. And morning to Dave L., who has got the right year. And the right number one as well. I can't read out what you said about the number one, because it gives away what it is. But yes, you've got both. You've got the double, Mace. I'm glad you got the control of the radio back just in time. This was the year when Amy Winehouse was everywhere. Britney Spears had her infamous shaved head meltdown era. And also, Gavin and Stacey first aired in this year as well. More clues to come. And this one is in the top 30 for Natasha Bedingfield. I Want to Have Your Babies.
1: In Vegas, stays in Vegas. But why?

Not heard this in a while. Natasha Bedingfield. I Want to Have Your Babies. It reached a peak of number 7. This week it's at 37. Morning to Croaky Jem, who's 1 year out at the moment. So you're very close, but no cigar. Talking of cigars, smoking in pubs, restaurants and indoor public places was banned in England in this year. Suddenly everyone was standing outside pubs in the rain. It's weird, isn't it, think people used to spark up indoors. You know, when you're having a meal, the no smoking area, it just used to have all the smoke drifting over, didn't it? And also, The Inbetweeners was about to explode onto screens. Big Brother was still big around this time. Britain's Got Talent launched in this year. And the first Apple iPhone launched, looking unbelievably futuristic at the time, anyway. And people are still customising their MySpace pages. Remember that? Well done to Sheila, who's got it right. Says, not my year. Well, despite that, you've got it. And you've also got the number one. And this number one was everywhere in the spring and summer of this year. Absolutely huge song. So let me know if you want to guess the year. And this was doing quite well in the chart as well. Nelly Furtado, climbing from 34 to 29. It had reached a peak of number 10. This was its 16th week in the chart. Say It Right. Really good song, this. I have got a Eurovision song coming up that's quite terrible. The Eurovision song for this year.

Nelly Furtado and Say It Right. The line from Richmond, right? Very good. 1 year out for Mark. And always struggle with anything after 2000. David Duckingfield, you've got it right. Not a clue of the number one, but he has got the Eurovision song right. So we'll play that very soon. But first, at number 22 in the charts. Yeah.

It's Matt Ronson and Daniel Merriweather and Stop Me. Good song, Matt. And if you want to have a guest of the year, 07787 350 452. Morning to Steady. He says, good morning, sir. Hope you're getting that fridge filled up for the hot bank holiday weekend. I do need to stock up, actually. And you've got the year right, my friends. Very good. This was the year when, let's have a look, Gordon Brown replaced Tony Blair as Prime Minister, and the disappearance of Madeleine McCann dominated front pages for months and months as well. There's a programme actually about Kate McCann that's on tonight at 9 on Channel 5 that looks pretty good. And in the charts, Mika was on the way down at number 18.

Mika, some good songs in this year. That is Love Today. Morning to Laura, who's got it right. Hope you're okay, Petal. Steady is right as well. And the year is the year when Paris Hilton going to jail was huge gossip. Also, Lewis Hamilton burst onto the F1 scene as a rookie sensation. And can I borrow your Bluetooth became a real sentence. Also, Facebook pokes were big in this year. Do you know you can still poke people if you just type in pokes into the search bar? I do occasionally like to administer a few. And summer floods hit parts of the UK, especially in Yorkshire and Gloucestershire. And the rebuilt Wembley reopened as well. So what was the year? In the charts, this one was big at 16. And 07787 350452 to guess the year. Yeah!

guess is coming in on the Retro Countdown, 07787 350 452. Oh, I like the cat gif, Laura. Very good. Yes, you've got it right. And hello to Karen. Not that familiar with the song so far, but I do remember Gavin and Stacey, she says. I reckon there's a few you'll remember coming up in the top upper echelons, actually. Spice Girls reunited in this year. Tickets vanished instantly. And also, it was the year when The Inbetweeners exploded on screens. And everyone had a digital camera, a silver digital camera. BlackBerry phones were quite big in this year as well.

Mucha Buena. Mark, you are one away, mate. One away. And also 1 year out for Jill. So close, Jill. Jill says, P.S. I share my birthday with Cher today. Oh, Jill, happy birthday to you. And hello to everybody at Woodfield as well. So thank you very much, Jill. Have a fantastic day. Bankfield, I should say. Bankfield Care Home in Woodley, that's the one. And Jill, have a wonderful 21st plus VAT today. I'm sure you're not 80 like Cher. Yeah, 80 years old Cher. We're going to play another couple of her songs later on as well to celebrate. And Jill, I hope someone's treating you something nice for your birthday. I hope you got a nice present or two. And we continue up the charts. 07787 350 452. Still time to guess. At number 10, on the way up from 25, big climber for Booty Love. And there is an extreme cheese warning for the next song we're going to play. It's a Eurovision song. It's

0: Jill says, is there a prize for getting the year wrong all the time? We should come up with that, shouldn't we? You can have a sherbet, dib dab, or a flump. How about that? It's Tameside Radio, and we are about to reveal the year. But first, is everyone strapped in and ready for the safety demonstration? This was this year's Eurovision song at number 8. It had peaked at number 5.
1: This is your captain speaking. I'd like to welcome you aboard this Eurovision flight. The duration will be 3 minutes exactly. Now sit back, relax, and enjoy the flight.
0: How did this get more points than this year's? That's what I want to know. What's going on? Even worse, I bought it on CD single.

0: flying with us today.
1: Well, where are they now? Scooch and Flying the Flag for You. That was our Eurovision song in this year. And the year is 2007. Well done if you said it right. What were in the upper echelons? Beyonce and Shakira were down at number three with Beautiful Liar. But we're going to play the top two. Big Climber at number two, going up from number 19. 2007. 19 years ago, all of these songs. Few people getting the number one. It's a brand new entry. It's going to stay there for weeks and weeks as well. Find out what it is after Makes Me Wonder at Tainside.

So at number two, Maroon 5. Just leaves the number one. And it was number one till the end of July. And it made it rain a lot. Ironically, she banned umbrellas from her gig. Rihanna. 19 years ago today, it went to number one.

0: Rihanna and Jay-Z, 2007. Umbrella. There we go, 19 years ago. Tameside Radio, we'll do a 60s one tomorrow. So we're going way back. If you prefer the older years, then make sure you're around 10 o'clock tomorrow. And then what we do Friday, I don't know, we'll think of something. And then, of course, it's the bank holiday weekend, so no retro countdown on Monday. So two more this week before the bank holiday. And join Martin after 11 this morning, another celebration of the music of Cher. Play another one of her greatest hits for her 80th birthday, which is today. And we got music on the way from White Town as well. A song called Your Woman. He made it in his bedroom in the 90s. Didn't cost him much money and he had a massive hit with it. Also, Olivia Rodrigo's latest and some Alex O'Neill. Plus the quiz just after 12:30.
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1: Right, it's 11 o'clock now. Good morning to you. Time for an update with the very latest news headlines. Here's Lisa Darble.
2: Inflation's fallen to its lowest level for more than a year. The rate by which things go up in price was at 2.8% last month, down from 3.3% in March. But economists say the impact of the Iran war isn't showing yet, and inflation could reach almost 6% in the coming months. William Ellis from the think tank the IPPR says a temporary cap on household energy bills could prevent that.
3: The first thing is obviously you protect households. They're not having as much of a hit from energy bills, but you're also stopping the Bank of England from having to increase interest rates as much, because by capping prices lower, you're mechanically making inflation lower. So actually you get quite a big benefit from that.
2: Kemi Badenoch says plans to water down sanctions on Russian oil are insane. It's as the government announced a new trade licence to try and combat record fuel prices as the UK grapples with the closure of the Strait of Hormuz. Meanwhile, Keir Starmer is preparing for his first grilling in the Commons since former Health Secretary Wes Streeting stepped down and Andy Burnham launched his by-election campaign. Mr Streeting is expected to make his resignation speech in the Commons this lunchtime after claiming there was a lack of direction in government. Bukayo Saka has hit back at Arsenal's critics, saying they're not laughing at us anymore as the club celebrate their first Premier League title in 22 years. Well, it was confirmed after Manchester City drew against Bournemouth last night. Arsenal have been runners-up in the league for the last three seasons. Elsewhere in football, Southampton will find out the results of their appeal against the decision to expel them from the Championship playoff final today. The EFL say staff spied on multiple clubs throughout the season, including semi-final opponents Middlesbrough. Well, as it stands, they will take Southampton's place against Hull on Saturday. And Kylie Minogue has revealed she had a second cancer diagnosis in 2021, saying she was a shell of a person. The Australian singer's opened up about her battle with the disease as part of a new three-part documentary, which is out today. That's the latest from Radio News Hub. I'm Lisa Darvall.
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6: From the Tameside Radio newsroom, I'm Latasha Arnone. Oldham Athletics Football Festival drew large crowds to Boundary Park over the weekend. The three-day event featured a seven-a-side supporters tournament on Friday, followed by live music and a family fun day on Saturday with food stalls, a fun fair and an outside bar. In other news, police and partners across Greater Manchester are supporting Skeptra this week, a national campaign tackling knife crime. New figures show knife crime has fallen by more than 16% in the last year. Police say specialist unit Operation Venture has helped drive down offences since launching in 2022 through arrests, weapon seizures and community work. Detective Superintendent Richard Thompson says while progress has been made, police will not stop tackling knife crime. You can read more on this on our news pages at tamesideradio.com. And finally, in sport, Tameside boxer Bobby Faulkner extended his unblemished pro record to 12 earlier this month with a fourth round TKO over Akram Oina in Milan. After a nervy opening round, the Audenshaw fighter went in to dominate his Tunisian opponent and record his first ever victory on foreign soil. And the 26-year-old is already preparing to throw himself straight back into the ring as he takes on Carlos Daniel Aquino in Canada next month. There's more on these stories and the rest of today's news online at tamesideradio.com and across our social platforms.
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1: One or two showers doing the rounds today. A few bright spells in between once again and a gentle breeze as well. 14 degrees our current high. Should be topping out mid-afternoon at around about 16 degrees Celsius. The good news, late evening and overnight should become mainly dry actually. Down to around about 11 degrees. But make the most of it. First thing tomorrow morning, some light rain expected. Hopefully dying out towards tomorrow afternoon, but might be

0: 2007 today with Alex on the Retro Countdown. I've forgotten about a lot of those songs. Memory unlocked. Bananas, Robert De Niro's Waiting, and White Town with Your Woman. I think the batteries are going already. We've only just started as well. That is not a good sign. It's 12 minutes after 11. Hello. Tameside Radio with today's best music and your favourite songs of all time. Wednesday around your place. This is Martin. Good to have you along today. Now, Cher is celebrating her 80th, as I'm sure you're aware. Cher, who released her first single back in 1964, not under the name Cher. Oh, no. It was Bonnie Jo Mason at the time. She became Cher with no surname in 1979. This was the biggest-selling single of 1998, pioneering auto-tune, or the Cher effect, if you like. Let's check out Believe Now. It's here at Tameside Radio.
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0: Tameside Radio, today's best music. Hey, favourite songs of all time. That'll be Cher doing Believe. Cher celebrating her 80th today. Now on the WhatsApp here. Says, hello, Martin. My name is Jen. My mum is a fanatic listener of yours. Really? Okay. She messages all the time. Who is this exactly? Today's her birthday. She's working at the Bankfield Care Home, and she's the best mum in the world. If you can give her a massive shout out from Jen and Jenny. Thank you so much indeed. So, do we know your mum's name here? Because there's a lot of Jens here and Jennies. Anyway, maybe you're a Jenny as well. But anyway, if you're at the Bankfield Care Home today and you are celebrating your birthday, hope you had a fantastic day. And yes, you are being sport rotten.
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Candy Staton, Young Hearts Run Free. Hey, we got a name at last. So it's Jill. Hello, Jill. Who's working at the Bankfield Care Home. And we know it's your birthday today. Your daughter, Jen, or was it Jenny? Or both. Got in touch, but then, you know, didn't actually put your name on the message, which is possibly the most important thing, really. Anyway, Jill, you're working today at the Bankfield Care Home, and clearly working on your birthday as well. Hope you have a lovely day. If you want to get in touch anytime, by the way, yeah, you can WhatsApp 07787 350 452. That's 07787 350 452. And yeah, you can text too via 81400, as long as you start your message with the word Tameside and text charge at the standard message rate. That's 81400. Well, it's 20th of May today. We've lots coming up. We got the school time options quiz later. We'll be doing Statistically Speaking, and of course we'll keep you up to date with a few things coming our way over the next couple of weeks. Lots happening, actually. What's going on today, then? It's Employee Health and Fitness Day, apparently. It's also National High Heels Day, which actually might not be advised when it comes to health and safety in the workplace, really. Pick Strawberries Day, which sounds quite nice. I'll have them without the cream, though. I don't do dairy. What else is going on today? Streaming Day is inviting us to binge on something new. Well, in the middle of the week. Can't wait till the weekend. Be a Millionaire Day as well. That'd be a nice thought, wouldn't it? Can you imagine being a millionaire, financial security, all that? Oh, that'd be nice, wouldn't it? And World Bee Day as well. Yes, it's World Bee Day today. A celebration of the insect, obviously, and not items of posh bathroom furniture. Happy to have cleared that one up for you. Now, Olivia Rodrigo is back with her rather fantastic new record, which sounds a little bit like this.

0: Sunnyside Radio, today's best music, your favourite songs of all time. So the new one from Olivia Rodrigo, it's good, isn't it? Drop Dead. And back to the year 2000. I know, I can't believe it was that long ago either. Groove Jet, Spiller featuring Sophie Ellis-Bextor. Event taking place this Friday as part of Dementia Action Week. We'll give you the lowdown on that in the next half hour. Plus Luther Vandross and Alexander O'Neill both coming up.
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0: A bit busy at the moment around Hollingworth. Be coming in from Tintwistle. Market Street looking quite slow towards the Gunning Lights, as you would expect. At the end of the M67, queues on the Hattersley Island on Hyde Road into the centre of Mottram. Mottram Moor also backing up down towards the Gunning Lights. A little bit busy around Stalybridge Road as well, as you come off Rowcross Road there down towards the A57. Speaking of the A57, if you're coming out of Glossop, once you're onto Dinting Vale, you're going to hit some queuing traffic just before the viaduct there, passing Glossop Road up to the junction with Brookfield Road. Maybe around about 5 or 6 minutes in that queue, apparently. Elsewhere across the area, not too bad. A little bit busy around Moss Way, just coming off Manchester Road, crossing over the M60 there if you're heading down towards Guy Bridge and Guide Lane. But the rest of the major routes around the area, generally okay. Just a word of warning, those roadworks on the Woodhead Pass near to Windle Edge causing delays in both directions. Looking a little bit busy, particularly eastbound at the moment, so do allow yourself some extra journey time there. And if you're planning just to travel around the other side of Manchester, anti-clockwise M60, you're probably going to be slowing down a little bit around 16 at Pendlebury through to 13 at Worsley. Local public transport, A-OK. No issues on the trams, the trains, or the buses at the moment. But any updates from you, do get in touch. 0330 123 0181 is our travel line number. That's 0330 123 0181.
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Lovely Luther there, never too much. And Criticise from Alexander O'Neill. I know, it's good here, isn't it? Good morning, this is Martin. Good to have you with us today. 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And tomorrow evening from 7, we will have The Hour, our weekly news show for you as well. We'll have a preview of that for you later. Let's take you way back now, about the time we did some classic ABBA, I think. It's Tameside Radio.

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Went on to peak at number 7. ABBA's Lay All Your Love on Me. Tameside Radio with today's best music and your favourite songs of all time. We will bring it bang up to date in just a second from the New Music File, a remix of a song that was out last year, actually, on Tame Impala's Dracula album. Well, the album was called Deadbeat. Dracula is a song, but yeah, it's had a remix now with Addy Jenny. So we'll check it out in a moment. Now, a little reminder, this week being Dementia Action Week, older residents in Tameside being invited to take a nostalgic trip down memory lane on Friday. There's going to be a very special free event hosted by the Together Centre in Duckingfield. They're calling this the Together Through Time and Movement Afternoon. It's aimed at residents over 55 and is promising a relaxed programme of reminiscence and gentle exercise and tea and cake, and basically all designed just to bring people together for an enjoyable social experience and celebrate memories of the past. So if you're interested, if you think you could benefit, maybe you have a family member or a friend who could, it's going to be taking place between 12:30 and 4 on Friday afternoon at the Together Centre. You'll find it at Loxley House, which is at 287 Birch Lane in Duckingfield. Okay, so Loxley House, 287 Birch Lane in Duckingfield. But the thing is, you do need to book in advance for this, okay? So you can't just turn up on the day. You do need to book. Now, you can do it one of two ways. Either calling this number, which is 0161 366 1987. That's 0161 366 1987. You can also drop an email, if you like, and book that way. Just drop an email to enquiries at thetogethercentre.org.uk. That's enquiries at thetogethercentre.org.uk. So that's taking place Friday afternoon. It's the Together Through Time and Movement event, and that will be at the Together Centre in Duckingfield between 12:30 and 4. So maybe you could benefit from that. Maybe a family member, a friend could. Send them along. Hope you have a great time. So, as promised, let's hit the New Music File, a remix of Dracula, Tame Impala and Jenny.

0: Tame Impala alongside Jenny. That'll be Dracula. Tameside Radio with today's best music and your favourite songs of all time. I've just realised we've not done the bell test. Well, there we go, it's working. School time options quiz in about 50 minutes' time then. Yesterday we had sport, drama and music as our subjects. We'll see where the head sends us a little later on. You can play from 20 to 1, the game where we learn together. So it's 10 minutes to midday. This is Martin, Belinda Carlisle and Salt-N-Pepa under the news headlines.
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0: Tameside Radio, Belinda Carlisle, We Want the Same Thing. Salt and Pepper, Pusher before that. So, quizzing in the next hour then with a school time options quiz. Songs to come from Niall Horan. We'll be checking out his latest for you. Tintin out and Shelley Nelson and those Pet Shop Boys in just a moment.
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0: And exactly 12 midday now. Good afternoon to you. Time for an update with the very latest news headlines. Here's Tanita Sims.
2: Inflation's fallen to its lowest level for more than a year. The rate by which things go up in price was at 2.8% last month, down from 3.3% in March. William Ellis from the think tank, the IPPR, says things are likely to get worse in the coming months.
3: So we've done our own modelling, and we think that CPI in sort of a worse scenario could peak as high as 5.8%. So that's quite a bit higher than it is now at 2.8%, whereas maybe in more of a market-contained scenario, it could be 3.6%.
2: Next, supermarket bosses say any price caps on the cost of essential food would be idiotic. It comes as reports suggest the Treasury are offering supermarkets incentives to try and keep the price of basic foods like eggs, bread and milk down. Kemi Badenoch says plans to water down sanctions on Russian oil are insane. It says the government announced a new trade licence to try and combat record fuel prices. Shadow Business Secretary Andrew Griffith says it's the wrong decision.
4: That every pound of Russian oil and gas is putting money into Putin's pocket, into his war machine, is being turned into weapons that are being used to kill innocent civilians in Ukraine.
2: MPs have written to Channel 4 and to Ofcom after women who appeared on Married at First Sight UK made allegations of sexual assault. The chair of the Culture, Media and Sports Committee says she's written to both over their response to the allegations. It's been reported that three women made complaints against their on-screen husbands. Channel 4 says prompt and appropriate action was taken at the time. Southampton are appealing the EFL's decision to kick them out of the Championship playoff final after they admitted to spying on opposition teams multiple times. As it stands, Middlesbrough will take their place in the final against Hull at Wembley on the 23rd of May. And Arsenal are Premier League champions. Manchester City's draw with Bournemouth last night confirmed the title for the Gunners, their first in over two decades. That's the latest from Radio News Hub. I'm Tanita Sims.
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6: From the Tameside Radio newsroom, I'm Latasha Arnone. Oldham Athletics Football Festival drew large crowds to Boundary Park over the weekend. The three-day event featured a seven-a-side supporters tournament on Friday, followed by live music and a family fun day on Saturday with food stalls, a fun fair and an outside bar. In other news, police and partners across Greater Manchester are supporting Skeptra this week, a national campaign tackling knife crime. New figures show knife crime has fallen by more than 16% in the last year. Police say specialist unit Operation Venture has helped drive down offences since launching in 2022 through arrests, weapon seizures and community work. Detective Superintendent Richard Thompson says while progress has been made, police will not stop tackling knife crime. You can read more on this on our news pages at tamesideradio.com. And finally, in sport, Tameside boxer Bobby Faulkner extended his unblemished pro record to 12 earlier this month with a fourth round TKO over Akram Oina in Milan. After a nervy opening round, the Audenshaw fighter went in to dominate his Tunisian opponent and record his first ever victory on foreign soil. And the 26-year-old is already preparing to throw himself straight back into the ring as he takes on Carlos Daniel Aquino in Canada next month. There's more on these stories and the rest of today's news online at tamesideradio.com and across our social platforms.
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0: One or two showers expected to fall across the region this afternoon with a gentle breeze, a few bright spells in between. 14 is the current high, 16 Celsius mid-afternoon, that's the high today. Those showers should be dying out into this evening though, and overnight we're down to around about 11 degrees, but make the most of it. First thing tomorrow morning, some outbreaks of drizzly rain on the way for a while, turning more showery towards lunchtime. Hopefully tomorrow afternoon becoming a little bit drier, with highs a lot warmer actually at 20 degrees Celsius. And then as we head towards the bank holiday weekend at the moment, Friday looking good to start with, maybe a few showers late afternoon with highs of 24, but then into the weekend itself, goodness me, sunny intervals across Saturday, full sunshine on Sunday and bank holiday Monday. And in fact, bank holiday Monday could be seeing highs, are you ready for this, of 27 Celsius. And it's nearly shorts weather. 5 minutes after midday, good afternoon, this is Martin. Wednesday around your place, tinting out soon. After this from the Pet Shop Boys.

Same Side Radio. Now, what is Cher's 80th birthday today? We've already played Believe this morning. I think we will play some more Cher a little bit later on, because I think it'd be very rude if we didn't, really. So if you love your Cher, stick around. Hey, Nick Haywood, 65 today, formerly of Haircut 100. In fact, they're back together touring, aren't they? Louis Theroux, 56 years old. You've got to love a Louis Theroux documentary. Tintin Out, Shelley Nelson, the old Sunday song. Here's where the story ends. And those Pet Shop Boys, It's a Sin. Hitting the new music file once again here at Tameside Radio. June the 5th, you can get your hands on Niall Horan's brand new album called Dinner Party. This apparently, well, it's certainly the title track. Apparently. Here it is here at Tameside Radio. Hey,

0: might not be the last person from One Direction you hear in this half hour, actually. Same Side Radio, Niall Horan's Dinner Party, the new album on June the 5th, and touring in Manchester on September the 25th at Co-op Live as well. So tomorrow night we have The Hour for you. It's our weekly roundup of the news from around the borough, and of course Glossop and Oldham. We're going to be hearing about the Glossop Heritage Weekend this week, and Mark Andrews is going to be talking to Liam Sheridan, who's taking on a half marathon to support Macmillan Cancer Support. And Paul Broadhurst is joining us again for his reflections on life through the voice of poetry. That's The Hour tomorrow night from 7, Friday night from 8, and that's right here at... Yeah, where are we again?
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Bon Jovi, You Give Love a Bad Name. New single from Harry Styles on the way. We'll check out Tavares, little update on the Rose for you, and the school time options quiz in around 20 minutes. It's all here. Same Side Radio, today's best music and your favourite songs of all time. Moments in life where you just feel ultra awkward. News from Germany, where an 82-year-old man, so annoyed at hearing the same song being played over and over and over again by his noisy neighbours, decided to report it to police. He said, "I'm sick of the music." It would come on at irregular intervals at all hours of the day as well, so they popped round to investigate. Upon which they discovered one of those musical greetings cards. You know those, you open it up and it plays a tune. It was on his own windowsill, and apparently occasional breezes open it just enough to play the tune. Wow. Embarrassed? Probably. Moments in life when you just want the ground to slowly swallow you up. I don't think we should be here. I see no water in front, but the music keeps hitting me.

0: So yesterday we had sport, drama and music on the school time options quiz. We will play again in about 10 minutes. Thank you. Will it be corridor number one, corridor number two, three or four today? The head will send us somewhere. Tavares, Heaven Must Be Missing an Angel, the brand new single from Harry Styles before that with Dan Simone Moore, and is Curiosity Killed the Cat on the way in just a second.
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0: A little bit busy at the moment if you're travelling through Denton, northbound Stockport Road, just crossing over the A57 there towards the Crown Point Shopping Park. Usual delays through the centre of Mottram. If you're coming up Mottram, Mawson Quays, back down the hill to the Gunning Lies, through Hollingworth as well, Market Street looking particularly busy. And if you're using the A57 between Hollingworth and Glossop, we've got some queues pretty much either side of Shore Lane and Glossop Road on Dinting Vale there. So if you're heading outbound, you are going to hit some queues just after the mini roundabouts, actually, before the viaduct. Probably a good 5 minute delay there. A little bit busy southbound as well through Brookfield. But elsewhere, things are generally okay. The motorway network looking okay this side of town. Still a little bit busy around the other side of Manchester if you're going to be using the stretch between Swinton at Junction 15 and 13 at Worsley on the anti-clockwise M60. Oh yes, and don't forget those roadworks on the Woodhead Pass, just close to Windle Edge, actually, causing delays in both directions. So do allow yourself a bit of extra journey time if you do need to use the Woodhead. No issues to report so far this afternoon on local public transport. The trains, the trams and the buses looking good. But any updates from you today, do get in touch. 0330 123 0181 is our travel line number. That's 0330 123 0181.
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0: Lady Gaga doing the dead dance, and Kuros to kill the cat. We name a number. Cool and the Gang. Brand new music from Teddy Swims on the way. But first, here we go. Three multiple choice questions coming up, and each will be on a different school subject. And as ever, we'll give you a virtual gold star if you get 3 out of 3. The game where we like to learn together. Tameside Radio School Time Options Quiz. Where's the head sending us to today, I wonder? Well, here she comes.
1: Attention, please.
0: Yes.
1: Would today's class please make its way to corridor number 2?
0: Ah, down to corridor number 2. Not been here since last week. So let's pop down there, see what they're teaching. With our first quarter lesson, we're just outside room number 14 today. Ah, they're doing history. In early Victorian times, who were known as Pythagoreans? So, in early Victorian times, who were known as Pythagoreans? Now, was it A, Freemasons? Was it B, mathematicians? Or was it C, vegetarians? So, Freemasons, mathematicians, or vegetarians in early Victorian times, who were known as Pythagoreans? All right, that's enough history, I think. We'll nip across the corridor this time. Room number 15. And they're doing politics. Arnold Schwarzenegger was married to a member of which famous US political family? So Arnold Schwarzenegger was married to a member of which famous US political family? Now, would it be A, the Bushes? Would it be B, the Kennedys? Or would it be C, the Rockefellers? So the Bushes, the Kennedys, or the Rockefellers? Arnold Schwarzenegger was married to a member of one of those famous US political families. Which one do you think it is? Final lesson of the day. We'll nip next door this time. Room number 17. And it's an economics class. By the mid-17th century, which city was the world's financial centre? So, by the mid-17th century, which city was the world's financial centre? Now, would it be A, Amsterdam? Would it be B, Copenhagen? Or would it be C, Paris? So, Amsterdam, Copenhagen, or Paris. By the mid-17th century, which of those cities was the world's financial centre? Well, there you go. So, we've gone with a little history and politics and economics for Wednesday afternoon. We'll have a 3.5-minute comfort break, thank you. Your answers after this.

Tameside Radio with today's best music and your favourite songs of all time. Cam here from 3 this afternoon with Drive, Alan Ovington and your Wednesday Rock Zone tonight from 7. Send a little letter for that one, thanks. Cool of the Gang doing Fresh then. Teddy Swims back with a rather fine new record all about the pain of sabotaging one's personal love life, apparently. It's called Mr. Know It All. We'll check it out in a second. It's almost 15 minutes to one, so let's see how you do. Today's school time options quiz. History and politics and economics were our subjects, and you're about to get 3 out of 3 here. So question one was history. We wanted to know, in early Victorian times, who were known as Pythagoreans? Yeah, Pythagoreans. Now, was it A, the Freemasons? Was it B, mathematicians? Or was it C, vegetarians? And the correct answer was option C. You should have gone for vegetarians there. Apparently vegetarian replaced Pythagorean in 1847, when the first vegetarian society was formed. So, well, then we said option C, vegetarians. Question two, we went with politics. Arnold Schwarzenegger was married to a member of which famous US political family? Now, your options for this one were A, the Bushes, B, the Kennedys, or C, the Rockefellers. And the correct answer was option B. You should have gone for the Kennedys there. He married Maria Shriver, who was a niece of President John F. Kennedy, in 1986, and then they separated in 2011. So, well, then he said the Kennedys for question two. And question three was economics. By the mid-17th century, which city was the world's financial centre? Now, your options for this one were A, Amsterdam, B, Copenhagen, or C, Paris. And the correct answer this time was option A. You should have gone for Amsterdam there. Yes, that was in the mid-17th century, but then it was overtaken by London and Paris. OK, so history was vegetarians, politics was the Kennedys, and economics was Amsterdam. If those were your three answers today, hey, well done, you got 3 out of 3 and a Tameside Radio virtual gold star. We'll play again tomorrow at around about 12:40. There you go, there's your lunch bell. Check out the new one from Teddy Swims, eh? This is Mr. Know-It-All.

0: Best of Them It All, brand new from Teddy Swims, Same Side Radio, Peter Gabriel and Labyrinth featuring Emily Sandow, all on the way. Same Side
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1: And it's exactly 1 o'clock now. Good afternoon to you. Time for an update with the very latest news headlines. Here's Tanita Sims.
2: An increase in fuel duty planned for September has been scrapped. That's what the Prime Minister Keir Starmer told MPs during Prime Minister's questions. It comes as the government has relaxed sanctions on Russian oil to try and combat record high fuel prices here in the UK. A new licence allows for the import of jet fuel and diesel refined in third countries and will be in place indefinitely. But Shadow Business Secretary Andrew Griffith says it's the wrong decision.
3: It seems to have come from nowhere. No explanation to Parliament, no consultation. And frankly, I think better of the British people, and I think Keir Starmer has let them down with this unethical, immoral decision.
2: Meanwhile, inflation's fallen to its lowest level for more than a year. The rate by which things go up in price was at 2.8% last month, down from 3.3% in March. But economists say the impact of the Iran war isn't showing yet. William Ellis from the think tank the IPPR says a temporary cap on household energy bills could prevent that.
4: The first thing is obviously you protect households. They're not having as much of a hit from energy bills. But you're also stopping the Bank of England from having to increase interest rates as much, because by capping prices lower, you're mechanically making inflation lower. So actually you get quite a big benefit from that, and it can protect the economy quite well.
2: Next, MPs have written to Channel 4 and Ofcom over their response to sexual assault allegations made on Married at First Sight UK. It's been reported that three women made complaints against their on-screen husbands. Channel 4 says prompt and appropriate action was taken at the time. Young drivers are being told to stay clear of buying car insurance through social media sites. So-called ghost broking scammers deliberately target young people with less experience buying insurance. And Arsenal will parade their Premier League trophy around Islington on May 31st. The Gunners secured their first league title for more than 20 years yesterday when Manchester City failed to beat Bournemouth. That's the latest from Radio News Hub. I'm Tanita Sims.
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7: Now with the top stories from Tameside Radio Newsroom, I'm Usma Raja. Councillors in Oldham have been told to get their big pants on and grow ahead of a crunch meeting that could decide what happens next for services thousands rely on. Some have even called for an election just 2 weeks after thousands cast their votes. Despite Reform being the big winner in this year's local elections on May 7th, gaining 13 seats, Oldham Council will remain in no overall control because only a third of seats were up for grabs this time around. Labour has been left with 18 councillors after losing 8 seats. Reform was 16 and 26 elected members between the other parties and different independent groups. Another set of elections are due in 2027, which could see Reform gain more seats, but the balance of power until then has left the council in a political stalemate. Council leader, Councillor Arish Shah, said Labour now have to respect what the electorate have said and have to step back. A vibrant new exhibition inspired by the rich traditions of festival, carnivals and community celebrations is set to transform the gallery this summer. Oldham Wakes opens on Saturday, May the 23rd, and runs until September the 5th, showcasing a new installation by Oldham-based artist Sophie Tyrell. Inspired by the historic Wakes rush carts and processions, the exhibition will fill the gallery with a dazzling parade of fantastical handmade creatures. Stalybridge Carnival celebrates its 50th anniversary next month when the annual carnival rolls into town. To mark the golden milestone, Stalybridge Festival Committee, in partnership with Duckingfield and Stalybridge Rotary Club, has been extremely busy behind the scenes planning a bumper carnival befitting of the landmark occasion. This year's organisers have joined forces with the carnival arts group Global Grooves, based in Mosley, to add some extra magic to the parade. Specially planned workshops continue apace as preparations continue for the big day. That's it for now. For more on these stories, head to tamesideradio.com.
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1: Well, this afternoon, still one or two showers expected to move across the region. Temperatures now up to around about 15 degrees. Should be topping out mid-afternoon and into this evening around about 16 degrees Celsius. Then overnight tonight, any showers should be dying out for a little while, down to around about 11 degrees. But some outbreaks of rain first thing tomorrow morning, likely to last with us for most of the day, actually. But hopefully late afternoon, certainly early Thursday evening, we are going to see some drier conditions. A lot warmer as well tomorrow, 20 degrees. And up to 25 on Friday. And across the bank holiday weekend, well, Sunday and Monday, looking maybe at around about 27 or 28. And then we have non-stop sunshine. I know it's exciting.

Tameside Radio. And a big number one, that, 1994, Pato Banton. His version of Baby Come Back, with a smidge of UB40 in there as well. Of course, not the original version that belonged to for 10 bonus points, do you remember? Yes, first recorded by the Equals. Very good, you remember. And a song written by Eddie Grant as well. Yeah, Billy Ocean before that doing Caribbean Queen, or as some people might say, Caribbean Queen. We're going with Caribbean, that's how he sang it. 13 minutes after one, good afternoon from Martin. Cam will be here from 3 with Drive Time. I think about one or two songs you want to hear later, by the way. 60 minutes chosen by you to kick off the programme between 3 and 4. One of these songs of the past 12 months now is Hundreds.

Huntrix, we're golden. Tameside Radio with today's best music and your favourite songs of all time. Some of the entertainment news today. Josh Widdicombe and Emma Willis and Johannes Radeby have been confirmed as the new hosts of Strictly Come Dancing. A new reality show inspired by the survival drama Lost is apparently being plotted by the producers of The Traitors, called The Test. Participants must survive a plane crash in a remote tropical destination. I don't think they're on the plane, by the way. That would just be very weird. Oh, and Top Gear reboot is said to be on the cards. Rumours this time an all-female lineup, yeah? That'll be different. I do miss Top Gear. I'll miss the Grand Tour as well. That's coming back, isn't it? Mind you, at least you can see all the old episodes on a certain streaming platform. 1983 and a big number one for Casey and the Sunshine Band.

played it to try and turn the sun out. It's not really working. Give it up from Casey and the Sunshine Band, Thameside Radio. Young Person's Drop-In is currently underway at People Place at Ashton Library. It's every Wednesday afternoon. If maybe you're a care leaver, maybe just aged between 16 and 24, not in education, employment or training, and you just need a bit of advice today, maybe on jobs, education and training, well, no appointment needed. You can head along there until 4 o'clock this afternoon. That's the Young Person's Drop-In today and every Wednesday at People Place at Ashton Library. Next week, we have the Thameside Mental Health and Wellbeing Festival to look forward to. We'll have the details on that for you in the next half hour or so. And if getting out this afternoon, a little update on the roads inside the next few minutes. K-Class before that, and one of our favourite songs at the moment right now. We're loving this. Lay Bay, this is Mad Woman.

0: 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It's part of your Tameside Radio weekend. Saturday night from 10, Colin Hanselin with the dance classics once again. Rhythm is a Mystery from K-Class, and definitely one of our favourite songs of the year so far from Leve with Mad Woman from the deluxe edition of her brand new A Matter of Time album. Taylor Swift coming up, little Rocheford as well in a second.
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0: We're busy if you're coming off the M67 as you would expect on the Hattersley Island High Road, looking pretty solid into the centre of Mottram. We've also got a bit of queuing traffic just off Ashworth Lane onto Market Street. Further down the A57, if you're coming up from Glossop, queuing traffic just after the viaduct, actually just passing Glossop Road there, heading up towards Shore Lane, thanks to the works taking place. And on the Woodhead, don't forget we've got those works taking place around Windle Edge, causing delays in both directions. So top advice, allow a little extra journey time if you do need to use the Woodhead Pass this afternoon. If you're heading away from Oldham Road onto Wellington Road in Ashton, just down towards Albion Way, that stretch looking a little bit busy. Market Street in Drawsden, heading south down towards the lights there at Ashton Road, also seeing some queues on the approach. But apart from that, other major routes around the area generally okay. Just around the other side of town, we've got some fairly slow traffic now around Swinton at Junction 15 on the anti-clockwise M60, taking you into the Eccles Interchange at Junction 12. Just beginning to build there through Junction 12, actually coming away from Junction 11 at Barton, off the Barton High Level Bridge up to 13 at Worsley, but the rest of the motorway network appears to be absolutely fine. One cancellation at Staley Bridge on the trains. The 8 minutes to 3 to Southport apparently won't be running. Northern seem to have cancelled that according to the departure boards. Departures from Glossop looking good, and no issues to report locally on the trams or the buses. But any travel updates from you this afternoon, do get in touch. 0330 123 0181 is our travel line number. That's 0330 123 0181.
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4: The FTSE 100 edged higher on Tuesday but ended the day well off its earlier heights after a surprise rise in unemployment and as US bond yields hit their highest mark since 2007. It closed up 6 points. Treasury-backed savings giant NS&I will start contacting the estates of deceased customers next week as it prepares to pay out hundreds of millions of pounds after failures meant that bereaved families were missing out on savings pots. In March, NS&I estimated that around 37,500 bereavement claims with a total value of £476 million may have been affected. The costs of building Sizewell C nuclear power station could cost households up to £19 a year on top of their electricity bills by the time it opens. The National Audit Office says the way the £38 billion project is being financed by the government will lead to the uplift. And heat networks across England and Wales are set to receive a share of more than £40 million in funding.

Taylor Swift doing The Fate of Ophelia and Rochford with That Cuddly Toy. Hello, Tameside Radio. Today's best music, your favourite songs of all time. Hope you're having a nice Wednesday so far. 20th of May today. And once again, we are marking a lady who is celebrating a very special birthday. 80 years old. We're talking about the legendary Cher. Born this day, 1946 in El Centro, California. Actually born under the name Cheryl Sarkisian. But then again, you knew that. And I think this is one of her best records, actually. 1989, filmed on the warship, of course. If I Could Turn Back Time. It turns

nice key change. Cher's If I Could Turn Back Time, 1989. Cher celebrating her 80th birthday today. Controversial video for that one, of course. I think she's wearing very much. Filmed on a genuine American warship with genuine American sailors. The Navy were not impressed. Now, Elaine's in Denton. Hello, Elaine. Any chance you can give a mention to my wonderful fiancé, Keith? Note the word fiancé here, because we have just got engaged. I think this warrants a fanfare. That wasn't over the top, was it? Hey, congratulations, Elaine. Congratulations, Keith. An engagement today. The popping of the question was nice and romantic. Do we all need to buy a hat now, by the way? You can have this if you like. Stephen Sanchez, Chuck the Money. I could

0: 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That'll be Chuck the Money, Tameside Radio, with today's best music and your favourite songs of all time. We've got the Tameside Mental Health and Wellbeing Festival taking place next week. We'll tell you more about that inside the next few minutes. Plus Britney Spears and those Human League types play next week.
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And I ask the same of you.

0: before you go, there's something I want you to have.
1: Oh, it's beautiful. But wait a minute, isn't this?
0: Yeah, yes it is.
1: But I thought the old lady dropped it into the ocean in the air.
0: Well, baby, I went down and got it for you.
1: Aw, you shouldn't have.

Tameside Radio. That'll be Brittany. Oops, I did it again. Something we regularly say here. Human League, doing Human before that, 1986. Blimey, it's 6 minutes to two already. We'll do some quizzing in the next hour. And a rather fine cover version from 1990 coming up in a second. Now, next Wednesday is the Tameside Mental Health and Wellbeing Festival. If you weren't aware, it's been organised by the Anthony Seddon Fund. Now, this is going to be a free event as well. Free event, all designed to support positive mental health, wellbeing and connection. If you fancy this, you can head along next Wednesday afternoon to Duckinfield Town Hall. It gets underway at 2 o'clock, continues till 7, and there you'll find various information stalls, plenty of advice, there'll be some guest speakers, lived experience and wellbeing activities, and a little live music as well. It's all going on. So whether you're looking for some support, maybe you just want to learn more about mental health and well-being, or you just simply want to spend a little bit of time in a positive community setting, there will be something for everyone. So that's happening next Wednesday, the Tameside Mental Health and Wellbeing Festival, Duckinfield Town Hall. Feel free to pop along. Like I said, it's a free event, and you can pop in any time between 2 and 7 next week. They would love to see you. In the meantime, we'll continue. 1967... Marvin Gaye and Kim Weston recorded this, and then 23 years later, Rod Stewart said to Tina Turner, I think we should give it a go, you know, and they did. It Takes Two.

0: Sameside Radio, today's best music, your favourite songs of all time. Today's roundup, statistically speaking, by the way, all centred around happiness, which is a nice thing. We'll do that in about 15 minutes. Rod and Tina then, their take on It Takes Two. Reef and Sabrina Carpenter, and I think some classic ELO for you very shortly.
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0: That's exactly 2 o'clock now. Good afternoon to you. Time for an update with the very latest news headlines. Tanita Sims.
2: A planned increase in fuel duty has been scrapped to help motorists faced with rising pump prices as a result of the war in Iran. That's what the Prime Minister told MPs during Prime Minister's questions. Meanwhile, Keir Starmer has insisted he's not lifting sanctions on Russian oil. It's after the government has relaxed sanctions on Russian oil to try and combat record high fuel prices here in the UK.
3: What we announced yesterday was a strong new package of new sanctions, going well beyond existing sanctions. So it's a new package. This includes new bans on maritime services on LNG and new bans on refined oil products from Russia.
2: Kemi Badenoch says the plans are insane. Meanwhile, inflation fell to 2.8% in April, more than what was expected and the lowest it's been for a year. But economists are warning it could jump back up in the summer. William Ellis from the think tank, the IPPR, says things are likely to get worse in the coming months.
4: So we've done our own modelling and we think that CPI in sort of a worse scenario could peak as high as 5.8%. So that's quite a bit higher than it is now at 2.8%. Whereas maybe in more of a market contained scenario, it could be 3.6%. So it's very uncertain.
2: MPs have written to Channel 4 and Ofcom over their response to sexual assault allegations made on Married at First Sight UK. It's been reported that three women made complaints against their on-screen husbands. Channel 4 says prompt and appropriate action was taken at the time. Southampton will find out the results of their appeal against the decision to expel them from the Championship playoff final today. The EFL say staff spied on multiple clubs throughout the season, including semi-final opponent Middlesbrough. Arsenal will celebrate their Premier League win with a parade around Islington on the 31st of May. Manchester City's draw with Bournemouth last night confirmed the title for the Gunners. And the flute that accompanied the Beatles on their 1967 track The Fool on the Hill is to be sold in auction. It's expected to fetch between £10,000 and £20,000. That's the latest from Radio News Hub. I'm Tanita Sims.
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6: Top stories from Tameside Radio Newsroom, I'm Osma Roger. Councillors in Oldham have been told to get their big pants on and grow ahead of a crunch meeting that could decide what happens next for services thousands rely on. Some have even called for an election just 2 weeks after thousands cast their votes. Despite Reform being the big winner in this year's local elections on May the 7th, gaining 13 seats, Oldham Council will remain in no overall control because only a third of seats were up for grabs this time around. Labour has been left with 18 councillors after losing 8 seats. Reform was 16 and 26 elected members between the other parties and different independent groups. Another set of elections are due in 2027, which could see Reform gain more seats, but the balance of power until then has left the council in a political stalemate. Council leader, Councillor Arish Shah, said Labour now have to respect what the electorate have said and have to step back. A vibrant new exhibition inspired by the rich traditions of festival, carnivals and community celebrations is set to transform the gallery this summer. Oldham Wakes opens on Saturday, May the 23rd and runs until September the 5th, showcasing a new installation by Oldham-based artist Sophie Tyrell. Inspired by the historic Wakes Week's rush carts and processions, the exhibition will fill the gallery with a dazzling parade of fantastical handmade creatures. Stalybridge Carnival celebrates its 50th anniversary next month when the annual carnival rolls into town. To mark the golden milestone, Stalybridge Festival Committee, in partnership with Duckingfield and Stalybridge Rotary Club, has been extremely busy behind the scenes planning a bumper carnival befitting of the landmark occasion. This year's organisers have joined forces with the Carnival Arts Group Global Grooves based in Mosley to add some extra magic to the parade. Specially planned workshops continue apace as preparations continue for the big day. That's it for now. For more on these stories, head to tamesideradio.com.
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0: This afternoon, still one or two light rain showers and a gentle breeze to move across the region. 15 degrees our current high, mid-afternoon topping out around about 16 Celsius. But the good news, the showers should be dying out into this evening. Largely cloudy thereafter with lows down to around about 11 degrees Celsius. Some outbreaks of rain expected first thing tomorrow morning. Might be a soggy commute to work for a little while, turning quite drizzly and then more showery into tomorrow afternoon. Hopefully by tomorrow evening it will be dry once again. A lot warmer, highs around about 20 degrees, looking for highs of 25 on Friday, and across a bank holiday weekend it should be actually quite warm and sunny. With highs potentially Sunday and Monday at 27 or 28 Celsius. People will be saying it's too hot. Because you can never win in this country, can you? And we'll play, statistically speaking, two songs time after Reef and ELO.

Play that organ. Very good. Tarif and Place Your Hand, Shine a Little Love from 1979 from the mighty ELO before that. OK, we have Sabrina Carpenter coming up. 13 after 2. Tameside Radio, hello. How's your Wednesday so far? Are you just starting to think with a little less guilt about the bank holiday weekend? I thought so. It's OK, you don't need to deny it. Let's have a little game. We call it Statistically Speaking. Research being carried out all the time. Now, today we've discovered, according to research, that the average person is said to be at their happiest when. Now, this is an interesting answer, and I think this is quite tricky. It's probably not what you're expecting it to be. But according to research, the average person is said to be at their happiest when. Now, on the grounds that I think this is tricky, you can have loads of points if you get it right today. It's very difficult to give a clue for it, to be honest. So, if you fancy your guess for fun, 81400. Be creative. 81400. Just start your message with the word Tameside. Text charge at the standard message rate. Obviously, with guesses like this, we need to exercise a bit of caution in about a second. And if you would like to WhatsApp, 07787 350452. That's 07787 350452. So what on earth is the answer here? According to research, the average person is said to be at their happiest when. Have a ponder. Think about that. Your answer, two songs time.

0: 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Such a Funny Way. Answer on Statistically Speaking soon. And a little Mr. Mister.
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0: you fancy some nice chill songs, we have late night love songs for you tonight from 11 o'clock here at Tameside Radio. And of course, being a Wednesday, Alan Ovington and your Rock Zone. Yeah, he gets underway from 7 tonight. That's your evening here. It's 23 minutes after 2. Mister, doing Broken Wings, current single from Lady Gaga alongside Doechii coming up. And one of the finest records from the latter part of the 80s as well, very soon. But let's see how you did, first of all, with today's round of the little game that we call Statistically Speaking. As ever, thank you very much indeed for your guesses, of which there are many today. Let's push on here. According to research, the average person is said to be at their happiest when? Yeah, and it's a slightly unexpected answer with this one. Now, Carol says, is it when they get married? And Amy suggests it might be getting into a new relationship. And Lindsay and Bushy at Pinked Limited suggest it might be when you're kissing. Now, you'd have thought that was pretty happy. But it's not the right answer. No, it's not to do with that, but thank you for your guesses. What about when they finish work and going on a two-week holiday, says Gavin. In fact, Elaine suggests it might be the end of the working week. Chris as well says, is it 4 p.m. on a Friday afternoon? It isn't. Although we will come back to that, and you'll see why very shortly, but it's not right. Neil in Hollingworth suggests it might be when you have private time away from family and friends. So a bit of alone time, then, is what you say. It's not actually, no. Ian in Bury reckons it might be when you're at school. It isn't, although they always say, your school days are the best days of your life. Norma suggests it might be when you're retired and the hassle of work is gone. Barbara in Denton says, it must have been the day I retired. That was a good day, was it, Barbara? You see, that's quite a good guess, but it's not right, no. At the other end of the spectrum, Ian suggests it might be when they get the call saying, you've got the job. I mean, you'd be happy then, wouldn't you? But no, that's not right either. The actual answer you were looking for here, and I mean, you can have all the points in the world if you said this, but if you suggested a time at the end of the week, you can have half a point. Apparently, according to research, the average person is said to be at their happiest. Are you ready for this? At 7:26 p.m. on a Saturday evening. It's not even at 7:25. They've been very accurate here. 7:26 on a Saturday. We're all smiling.
1: I'm feeling fab, I'm feeling free, I feel exceptionally. Hate all you want, but I'm dangerous. You're gonna burn your tongue on this tea. Might show up late, might be on time. Just wait, I'm coming.

dance floor into a runway. Tell them make room, my body's an entree. I can turn a mad into a fan. Cameras flashing, lights on, turning up. Click, click, click, click, everywhere I go. Get it, can't get me.

0: Tayside Radio featured on that Three Men and a Baby soundtrack back in the day. Then Boy Meets Girl here. Originally offered to Whitney Houston, but she turned it down. So they did it themselves. Runway before that from Lady Gaga and Doechii from The Devil Wears Prada 2. So Cam from 3 today with Drive. Have a think about one or two songs you'd love to hear between 3 and 4. He might just play your favourite for you. We will give you the contact details very shortly.
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0: A little bit busy at the moment. If you're travelling around the Snipe Retail Park around Moss Way, just coming down towards Guide Bridge, some delays there. Just crossing the M60, actually, down towards Guide Lane. I think there is a sort of lane closure outside the school, actually. There'll be some cones there for a couple of days, and it does seem to be causing a few delays, so just bear that in mind if you're passing through. Very busy as well around Denton, if you're using the A57, travelling eastbound there, Manchester Road, just crossing over Hyde Road, down towards Hyde. That stretch looking a little bit busy. Usual delays at the end of the M67, around the Hattersley Island onto Hyde Road. Further down the A57, if you're coming up from Glossop, queuing traffic at the moment, just after the Glossop Road turn off towards Shore Lane. And if you're going to be using the Woodhead, don't forget those works taking place just outside Tintwistle, actually, by the Vale House Reservoir. They are likely to cause delays from time to time. Certainly some delays on the eastbound at the moment near Windle Edge, thanks to the works taking place there. You're looking at a good 7 to 10 minute delay at the moment. So do allow yourself some extra journey time if you need to use the Woodhead Pass. Traffic just beginning to build a little bit out of Ashton now on Mossley Road up towards the Queens Road Junction. Still fairly busy around Wellington Road as well, heading away from Oldham Road down towards Albion Way. Other major routes, generally okay at this time. Motorway network, apart from the end of the M67, this side of town looking good. Really busy now, though. Certainly traffic building from Junction 9 at Trafford Park on the clockwise as you head past the Trafford Centre and up onto the Barton High Level Bridge up to Junction 13 at Worsley. Usual fairly heavy traffic between Swinton at 15 and Eccles at Junction 12 on the anti-clockwise side. One cancellation to remind you about at Staley Bridge on the trains. The 8 minutes to 3 to Southport not running on Northern this afternoon. Other departures appear to be fine. No issues at Glossop and the trams and the bus is looking good as well. But any travel updates from you today, 0330 123 0181 is our travel line number. That's 0330 123 0181.
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5: Arsenal are Premier League champions. Here's some of the scenes outside the Emirates last night. Manchester City's draw with Bournemouth last night confirmed the title for the Gunners, and it's their first in over two decades. Meanwhile, Pep Guardiola has addressed the speculation that he'll leave Manchester City at the end of the season, saying he'll talk with the higher-ups in the next few days.
6: And always we talk with my chairman, when we talk, Pep, what are we going to do, what are we going to do? I said, let the season go, and when we'll be over, we'll talk.
5: At the other end of the table, the relegation scrap will go down to the final day of the season after Tottenham Hotspur were beaten 2-1 by Chelsea last night. West Ham are just 2 points behind. One of the pieces of football news, and Southampton are appealing the EFL's decision to kick them out of the Championship playoff final after they admitted to spying on opposition teams multiple times. And in tennis, two-time champion Carlos Alcaraz will miss this year's Wimbledon because of a wrist injury after withdrawing from both the Barcelona and French Opens.

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1: And that's a big summer song. 1980, Billy Joel is still rock and roll to me. Tameside Radio. With today's best music and your favourite songs of all time. And another year of mystery to identify tomorrow morning with Alex on The Breakfast Show. As part of that, the retro countdown, actually. You can do that between 10 and 11 tomorrow. It was the year of 2007 today. I have a feeling he might go a little bit earlier than that tomorrow, actually. I've just had a sneaky peek to see if I can give you a clue in advance as to where he might be going. But I can't. I mean, this programme is brought to you as a public service, but no clues for me either. So you can play along tomorrow morning from 10. That's Alex and the Retro Countdown. Right now, it's the latest from Lewis Capaldi.
2: Oh, Lord, I'm a mess right now. Can you help me out? 'Cause it's all gone south. Oh, Lord, make the hurt not hurt. 'Cause the pill.

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Today's best music and your favourite songs of all time. That is brand new from Lewis Capaldi. It's called Stay Love. It's 9 minutes to three. Songs chosen by you with Cam to kick off drive this afternoon. What we've got here today, if you want to get in touch, feel free to do so from now. 81400 on the text. The starting message of the word Tameside. That's 81400, text charged at the standard message rate. And if you want to drop Cam a WhatsApp, you can do so as well. 07787 350 452. All about songs chosen by you between 3 and 4 to kick off drive this afternoon. Of course, Alan Ovinson and your Rock Zone tonight from 7. I hope you have a top afternoon. See you tomorrow morning from 11. Here's Stevie.

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1: Planned increase in fuel duty has been scrapped. That's what the Prime Minister told MPs during Prime Minister's questions to help motorists faced with rising pump prices as a result of the war in Iran. Meanwhile, Sir Starmer's insisted he's not lifting sanctions on Russian oil. It's after the government has relaxed some sanctions to try and combat record high fuel prices here in the UK. Kemi Badenoch has criticised the plans, calling them insane.
2: Mr Speaker, the government snuck out an announcement that it was removing sanctions on Russian oil. So can the Prime Minister explain why oil from Russia is acceptable, but oil from Aberdeen is not?
1: Next, Channel 4's chief executive says she's deeply sorry after allegations of sexual assault were made by contestants on Married at First Sight UK. It's been reported that three women made complaints against their own on-screen husbands, while three men denied the allegations. Inflation's fallen to its lowest level for more than a year. The rate by which things go up in price was at 2.8% last month, down from 3.3% in March. William Ellis from the think tank the IPPR says a temporary cap on household energy bills could prevent that.
3: The first thing is obviously you protect households. They're not having as much of a hit from energy bills. But you're also stopping the Bank of England from having to increase interest rates as much, because by capping prices lower, you're mechanically making inflation lower. So actually you get quite a big benefit from that, and it can protect the economy quite well. We've done our own modelling, and we think that CPI in sort of a worse scenario could peak as high as 5.8%.
1: Southampton are appealing the EFL's decision to kick them out of the Championship playoff final. It's after they admitted to spying on opposition teams multiple times. And Blackpool Tower has been illuminated with the names of Strictly Come Dancing's new presenters, Johannes Radebe, Josh Widdicombe and Emma Willis. A Strictly spokesperson says Blackpool is the home of the ballroom, so of course he felt the right thing to do to welcome the trio. That's the latest from Radio News Hub. I'm Tanita Sims.
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7: 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I'm Osma Raja. Councillors in Oldham have been told to get their big pants on and grow ahead of a crunch meeting that could decide what happens next for services thousands rely on. Some have even called for an election just 2 weeks after thousands cast their votes. Despite Reform being the big winner in this year's local elections on May the 7th, gaining 13 seats, Oldham Council will remain in no overall control because only a third of seats were up for grabs this time around. Labour has been left with 18 councillors after losing 8 seats, Reform with 16 and 26 elected members between the other parties and different independent groups. Another set of elections are due in 2027, which could see Reform gain more seats, but the balance of power until then has left the council in a political stalemate. Council leader, Councillor Arish Shah, said Labour now have to respect what the electorate have said and have to step back. A vibrant new exhibition inspired by the rich traditions of festival, carnivals and community celebrations is set to transform the gallery this summer. Oldham Wakes opens on Saturday, May the 23rd and runs until September the 5th, showcasing a new installation by Oldham-based artist Sophie Tyrell. Inspired by the historic Wakes Week's rush carts and processions, the exhibition will fill the gallery with a dazzling parade of fantastical handmade creatures. Stalybridge Carnival celebrates its 50th anniversary next month when the annual carnival rolls into town. To mark the golden milestone, Stalybridge Festival Committee, in partnership with Duckingfield and Stalybridge Rotary Club, has been extremely busy behind the scenes planning a bumper carnival befitting of the landmark occasion. This year's organisers have joined forces with the carnival arts group Global Grooves, based in Mosley, to add some extra magic to the parade. Specially planned workshops continue apace as preparations continue for the big day. That's it for now. For more on these stories, head to tamesideradio.com.
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8: Well, good afternoon, everybody. We are looking at some light rain showers to see us through the rest of the afternoon. Still going to stay very, very grey, though, going into tonight. Temperatures dropping down to around 12, maybe even 11 degrees. And then tomorrow, much more of the same. A lot of rain coming our way. Temperatures will get warmer, though, as the day goes on. We're going to set up to around 21 degrees, setting us up for what may be a very warm and very bright bank holiday weekend, aren't we lucky? But for the moment, doesn't look too much like that. It's quite miserable out there, and it's going to be that way for a little while longer yet.
4: Ashton, Stalybridge, Audenshaw, Droylsden, Denton, Mottram, Duckingfield, Horsley, and Hyde.

0: today's best music, your favourite songs of all time. You are in the studio with Cameron Kennedy. It is your Drive Time show. Massive thank you to Martin Emrate for the last couple of hours. Now, though, it is you, me, and Drive Time. We're in that first hour. You know what that means. It's anything you say goes for the next 60 minutes. So if you want something playing, get in touch on WhatsApp 07787 350 452. Let me know what you want to hear. We've already got a fair few requests in the inbox, so we'll do everything that we possibly can to get your tunes on. Please, can you play Bye Bye Baby, Goodbye Bye the Bay City Rollers for Pep and his not-so-good team, says Paulin Hyde. I don't like to side with people when it comes to football, but Paulin Hyde, you requested the Bay City Rollers, and that we have got sorted for you. But remember, you want something playing, 07787 350 452, the number you need on WhatsApp.
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0: So that one is the Bay City Rollers on Tameside Radio. Starting at drive time. Now, this one made me laugh. Greetings, Cam. I've had a nice few days off, and I'm back now for proper tune requests. Ease and Rewind, the Cardigans, for Connor with two N's. 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They say we've got Connor with two N's back in the Finance fan. We're looking fresh, so I can't go for that. No can do Hall & Oates on the way. Tameside
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it's not.

Paul Oakes on Same Side Radio. We are in your hour. It is drive time. Now, we are going to check on the roads very soon, but we do have a couple more requests. Now, one of them, I can't get in the other room at the moment to get the songs pulled, but Rick in, I was going to say Rick in, but I mean, pretty sure it's Rick in Oldenshaw, I'm not quite sure. But Rick, we are going to look at getting that Def Leppard song sorted for you. But we'll go through more in the meantime. Hi, any chance you can play Night Games by Graham Bonnet or Jigsaw Sky High, who I saw live in Lewis's in Manchester when I was 14. Many thanks, Elaine in Denton. Well, Elaine, maybe saying you are a new station. And you are a new station listener, should I say. So I've done what I can for you. Got some Sky High and Jigsaw here. If you are a new listener, make sure you are following us on all social medias as well. Facebook, Instagram and all that. Tameside Radio. And we've also had a request from No Name for Here Comes the Hot Stepper on the other side.

0: Here comes the hot stepper. Vinny Camosi on Tameside Radio. And before that one, we did have Jigsaw and Sky High for Elaine in Denton. Now, we are going to get some more of your requests very, very shortly, but right now we are going to check on those roads.
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0: So I'm looking around, and to me, it seems like the traffic's not too bad in Tameside. There's a bit of traffic building up at the bottom of that Sheet Mill Road junction near Ashton Road at the bottom of Birch Lane. It is only 2 or 3 minutes, it's not major, but it just looks a bit busier than normal. And then, of course, the normal culprit for this time of the day, the Mottram Moor, moving down through Hyde Road towards Gwynny Traffic Light. It's going to set you back the best part of 20 minutes at the current moment. And if you are on the back moor, it is starting to build up there as well. And if you are on the Mottram Moor coming back up towards the M67, you can expect delays around 8 to 10 minutes. But the rest of Tameside moving very nicely for the time being. So are our public transport routes. However, things can quickly change. And if they do, feel free to contact our travel team. They're available on 0330 123 0181.
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to Nowhere. Talking Heads, no name request yet again, but gotta love it anyway. Yeah, it's a great song, that one. Before that, we did have Perry Edwards. If he wanted to, he would. Now, obviously, you know, the Life of Riley playing in the background here, we're not listening to that one. But if you went to Staley Fest, maybe you saw the Lightning Seeds live. How was that? It looked amazing. I wasn't there myself, but I know a couple of my colleagues were there, and it was apparently a fantastic day. So if you did, go down and enjoy that one. Good on you, because it's always good fun to go out and have fun at a weekend, isn't it? So that being said, right, I am looking around, and the requests are slowing down a little bit now. So if you do want something playing, 0778 7350 452. Now, we've had a request for some Take That. All right, Julian Duckingfield says, hi, Cam, any Take That song, your preference. Now, with it being in rotation, I'll go to the new stuff. It's not my favourite, but with it being the new stuff, we'll go for it. You're a superstar. Take That, Julian. You are indeed a superstar. Make sure you get your requests in, 0778 7350 452. Silver.

0: So there we go. If you tolerate this, your children will indeed be missed. The Manic Street Preachers. Very thank you to another Rick. Got another Rick in the inbox, and that one was for you, bud. Julian Duckerfield, hope you enjoyed your take that. We're going to go into a quick break, and The Killers with All These Things That I Have Done, again, requested by No Name, and that will be taking us into the top of the hour. So I do hope you enjoy that one.
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1: The planned increase to fuel duty has been postponed. The government was due to introduce a 5p levy in September, but the freeze will now be extended until the end of the year. Sir Keir Starmer says the change is due to the conflict in the Middle East. At PMQs, he once again faced criticism from Conservative leader Kemi Badenoch.
2: We're backing drivers by extending the freeze in fuel duty for the rest of the year.
3: We asked him about this on the 11th of March and the 25th of March, and he said he wasn't going to do it, so thank you for the U-turn. Labour MPs are shaking their heads. It would make more sense if they just did what we were doing, because they get there in the end anyway.
1: Meanwhile, the government's under fire after plans to impose a ban on UK imports of diesel and jet fuel made from Russian oil has been watered down. Crude that has been processed in a third country will be allowed while new sanctions are being phased in. Trade Minister Chris Bryant insists the UK is not helping Russia to profit from the current oil crisis.
4: We are not loosening any sanctions. The sanctions from today are tougher than they were yesterday. They're tougher than they were a month ago. And by the end of the year, they will be even tougher, because we want to make sure that Russia doesn't prosper and doesn't prosper in its battle with Ukraine.
1: Inflation has fallen to 2.8%, but it's set to rise due to the impact of the war in Iran. It's still way off the Bank of England's target of 2%. Supermarkets have hit back at claims the government wants them to cap the price of essential goods. Ministers have been forced to deny they've urged bosses to voluntarily freeze the price of key groceries such as eggs, milk and bread. The boss of Channel 4 has finally apologised after rape and sexual assault allegations from three contestants on Married at First Sight. Chief Executive Priya Dogra says she's deeply sorry. And Kylie Minogue has revealed she battled cancer for a second time in 2021. She says she managed to keep it to herself after a high-profile breast cancer diagnosis in 2005. That's the latest from Radio News Hub. I'm David Hall.
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7: And now with the top stories from Tameside Radio Newsroom, I'm Usma Raja. Councillors in Oldham have been told to get their big pants on and grow ahead of a crunch meeting that could decide what happens next for services thousands rely on. Some have even called for an election just 2 weeks after thousands cast their votes. Despite Reform being the big winner in this year's local elections on May 7th, gaining 13 seats, Oldham Council will remain in no overall control because only a third of seats were up for grabs this time around. Labour has been left with 18 councillors after losing 8 seats, Reform with 16 and 26 elected members between the other parties and different independent groups. Another set of elections are due in 2027, which could see Reform gain more seats, but the balance of power until then has left the council in a political stalemate. Council leader, Councillor Arish Shah, said Labour now have to respect what the electorate have said and have to step back. A vibrant new exhibition inspired by the rich traditions of festival, carnivals and community celebrations is set to transform the gallery this summer. Oldham Wakes opens on Saturday, May the 23rd, and runs until September the 5th, showcasing a new installation by Oldham-based artist Sophie Tyrell. Inspired by the historic Wakes Week's rush carts and processions, the exhibition will fill the gallery with a dazzling parade of fantastical handmade creatures. Stalybridge Carnival celebrates its 50th anniversary next month when the annual carnival rolls into town. To mark the Golden Milestone, Stalybridge Festival Committee, in partnership with Duckingfield and Stalybridge Rotary Club, has been extremely busy behind the scenes planning a bumper carnival befitting of the landmark occasion. This year's organisers have joined forces with the carnival arts group Global Grooves, based in Mosley, to add some extra magic to the parade. Specially planned workshops continue apace as preparations continue for the big day. That's it for now. For more on these stories, head to tamesideradio.com.
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1: Showers will ease away this evening, but skies will remain cloudy. There'll be heavy rain across northwestern areas later tonight, though. A mild night with a low of 10 degrees Celsius.
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0: Katy Perry, Raw on Tameside Radio. Today's best music and your favourite songs of all time. It's me and you on Drive Time right the way through until 7 o'clock. Alan Ovington standing by. It's Wednesday, meaning the Rock Zone is coming up. Very, very exciting stuff there. Make sure you tune into that. Alan will get you involved in rock music. Even if you don't think that's your thing, it's your thing when Alan gets involved. Before we get there, though, it is going to be me and you right the way up to it. And here we are after 4 o'clock, which means it's almost time for Little Miss.
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2: On the street, in the South London suburbs, where my first love kissed me goodbye. His lips were thin, a beer stain, a tear stain was a pain that made me cold enough after the ocean.

0: Ray there with Nightingale Lane on at Tameside Radio. We are going to go over to some Spandau Ballet, but right now we are going to check on the roads.
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0: So the M67 getting down to the Mottram Moor, very, very slow at the moment, best part of 20 minutes so far, getting down to those gun-in traffic lights. We are also seeing pockets of traffic building up around Park Parade, around King Street, moving across to Stamford Street into the top of Mottram Road as well. They're all 3-4 minute gaps, but they are dotted right the way across the top of Tameside there, so something for you to bear in mind. They'll probably get worse before they get better as well. We do also have bits of traffic bleeding down towards Ashton Street, near to Globe Lane, moving away down towards Gooseknap Lane. The M67, getting onto the M60, doesn't look too bad at all, but on the other side, Manchester Road towards Hyde Road near Debdale Park, that's got around 10 minutes of congestion on it as well. But we're all looking good for now. If anything has changed near you, feel free to contact our travel team. They are available on 0330 123 0181.
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1: Hi guys, I'm back. It's Maisie Mac. It's time for Maisie Mac's Mystery Sound.
0: That is right, Maisie Mac's Mystery Sound is back. We've got a brand new sound today because it was guest. And if you weren't with us yesterday, didn't know what it was a DJ turntable giving it the old irrit irrit, if you will. Right, so that being said, what we're going to do is we are going to have a brand new sound played to you a couple of times. All you've got to do is guess what it is. Get in touch on WhatsApp 07787 350452. Don't text me, just WhatsApp me, because then I will get the message straight away. So make sure it's on WhatsApp. I'll give you the number again, 07787 350452. Let's get involved, shall we?
1: Can you guess what it is?
0: Can you guess what it is? Let's lower the sounds in the studio. This is Maisie Mac's Mystery Sound today. What do we think that is? I have gone easier, by the way, because we had a very, very tough couple of days, didn't we, together? What do we think that noise is, all right? 07787 350452. You've got about 3.5 minutes. We're going to have Little Mix and Touch, and then we'll see what's what. All right? That's all you're getting. What do we think the mystery sound is today? 3.5 minutes. See you on the other side. You and

0: mix and touch there on Tameside Radio, breaking up Maisie Max at Mystery Sound very, very well indeed. Now, let's remind you of what that sound was. A little bit simpler today, all right? A little bit simpler. There it is. So, that being said, it looks to me there isn't anyone that's throwing anything in last minute. Everyone seems to have done the same thing, so we are just going to go for it. Jacket in Newton, we've got No Named there. We have got Rick, who messaged us before. We have got Sal and Ed in Reddish. We have got another No Named one there. And we've got Julia in Duckingfield. Everybody on the same wavelength, but is it the right wavelength? Everyone has said some form of flicking or shuffling through cards. Well, Maisie, is it shuffling or flicking through cards?
1: That's correct. I can tell you put all your effort into that one.
0: See, this is the thing. When it's too easy, everyone gets it straight away. So I can't be having that, can we? So I've got to find that middle ground between too hard and too easy, because that was far too easy. Everyone correct today, which means tomorrow we will have a brand new mystery sound for you all to enjoy. Maisie, we will catch you tomorrow. How does that sound?
1: Toodles! Sabrina.

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5: The planned increase to fuel duty has been postponed. The government was due to introduce a 5p levy in September, but the freeze will now be extended until the end of the year. Inflation has fallen to 2.8%, but it's set to rise again due to the impact of the war in Iran. The boss of Channel 4 has finally apologised after rape and sexual assault allegations from three contestants on Married at First Sight UK. And Kylie Minogue has revealed she battled cancer for a second time in 2021, but managed to keep it to herself.
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0: Today's best music, your favourite songs of all time. You are in the studio with Cameron Kennedy. It is your Drive Time show, and I am with you right the way through until 7 o'clock. Now, on Wednesdays, we have started a new thing. We've started it for the last 2 weeks, and we are going to continue with it. We have something here called The Biz Network, and one of our people there is the lovely Enology IT. They are a local IT company that are forward to helping businesses and yourselves alike. Now, with that, what they're doing once a week and then once a month as well. Brett will be in live, but once a week it will be the Tameside Radio Tech Minute brought to you by Enology. Wednesday is that afternoon, so let's hear what Brett has to say today.
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2: Brett from Enology IT with this week's Tech Minute. Quick question, how many Royal Mail Your Parcel Is Held texts have you had this week? Yeah, me too. Spoiler alert, it's not Royal Mail. It's a smishing scam, and it's the fastest growing con in the UK right now. And here's the kicker, these scams hit you at home and at work. One in three of us got a scam text on our personal phone last year, and 43% of UK businesses got attacked through the office inbox, most kicking off with one dodgy message. Two front doors, same scammer. 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Three quick wins this week. 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Open the proper app yourself, trust your fingers, not the text. Two, at work, make it a rule. 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Pick up the phone and verify on a number you already know. 3. For everyone, forward the dodgy text to 7726. That's 7726. That spells spam on your keypad. It's free, it goes straight to the National Cyber Security Centre, and they've already taken down over 200,000 scam sites off the back of reports just like you. Same scam, two front doors, now both are locked. That's your minute from Enology IT.
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0: Ball Right and Supergrass there on Tameside Radio. Right, we do have some Kiss on the way. Crazy, crazy nights. But right now, let's see what those roads look like.
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0: So we are getting much, much busier around Tameside now. There is a stretch of traffic right the way through Ashton going right to the top of Staley Bridge. That's going to set you back around 10 to 15 minutes. It's also affecting the West End area moving down towards Guide Bridge and Guide Bridge train station. And then that is also feeding out on towards Globe Lane coming down at Shepley Street in that part of the world. Both ends of the M67, they've got about 10 minutes of traffic on them to get onto the respective roundabouts. That is both Hattersley and the M60 turn on. And then the only other thing to really tell you about is a bit of traffic forming at the bottom of Cheat Mill Road and Birch Lane going towards Ashton Road in towards Newton and Hyde. Again though, no more than 5 minutes, so as things stand, we're looking good.
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1: The three women who died in the sea off Brighton Beach have been identified as sisters. Jane Adetoro, Christina Walter and Rebecca Walter, who were all in their 30s, were from Uxbridge in North London. Their father Joseph said in a statement, "They were my joy, my strength and a beautiful light that filled our family with happiness and love." An increase to fuel duty has been scrapped. The rise expected in September will be postponed until the end of the year. Prime Minister Sir Keir Starmer made the announcement in the Commons.
2: We're backing drivers by extending the freeze in fuel duty for the rest of the year. This is possible because of the decisions taken by the Chancellor, making us the fastest growing economy in the G7. Mr Speaker, this is not our war, but while the parties opposite wanted to jump into it, Labour will always protect working people.
1: Meanwhile, the government's embroiled in a row over using Russian oil for diesel and jet fuel in the UK. Crude that is processed in a third country will be sold here. Conservative leader Kemi Badenoch is outraged.
3: Late last night, Mr Speaker, the government snuck out an announcement that it was removing sanctions on Russian oil. So can the Prime Minister explain why oil from Russia is acceptable, but oil from Aberdeen is not?
1: Ministers insist the arrangement will only be allowed for a temporary period while new, tougher sanctions are being implemented against Russia. Channel 4's chief executive says she's deeply sorry after allegations of sexual assault were made by contestants on Married at First Sight UK. Three women have made complaints against their on-screen husbands, all of whom deny any wrongdoing. And Harry Styles is to review his staging following complaints from fans over obstructed views. Some concertgoers in Amsterdam say they were unable to see the singer for much of the evening. He begins a run of 12 shows at Wembley next month. That's the latest from Radio News Hub. I'm David Hall.
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5: New research from Smart Energy GB reveals nearly two-thirds of Brits have up to 10 household jobs they're putting off. TV property expert Scarlett Douglas tells us more.
6: People have so much to juggle that household jobs can fall by the wayside. But tackling small tasks as soon as they crop up really can help. 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
7: 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Councillors in Oldham have been told to get their big pants on and grow ahead of a crunch meeting that could decide what happens next for services thousands rely on. Some have even called for an election just 2 weeks after thousands cast their votes. Despite Reform being the big winner in this year's local elections on May 7th, gaining 13 seats, Oldham Council will remain in no overall control because only a third of seats were up for grabs this time around. Labour has been left with 18 councillors after losing 8 seats. Reform was 16 and 26 elected members between the other parties and different independent groups. Another set of elections are due in 2027, which could see Reform gain more seats, but the balance of power until then has left the council in a political stalemate. Council leader, Councillor Arish Shah, said Labour now have to respect what the electorate have said and have to step back. A vibrant new exhibition inspired by the rich traditions of festival, carnivals and community celebrations is set to transform the gallery this summer. Oldham Wakes opens on Saturday, May the 23rd, and runs until September the 5th, showcasing a new installation by Oldham-based artist Sophie Tyrell. Inspired by the historic Wakes Week's rush carts and processions, the exhibition will fill the gallery with a dazzling parade of fantastical handmade creatures. Stalybridge Carnival celebrates its 50th anniversary next month when the annual carnival rolls into town. To mark the golden milestone, Stalybridge Festival Committee, in partnership with Duckingfield and Stalybridge Rotary Club, has been extremely busy behind the scenes planning a bumper carnival befitting of the landmark occasion. This year's organisers have joined forces with the carnival arts group Global Grooves, based in Mosley, to add some extra magic to the parade. Specially planned workshops continue apace as preparations continue for the big day. That's it for now. For more on these stories, head to tamesideradio.com.
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1: Showers will ease away this evening, but skies will remain cloudy. There'll be heavy rain across northwestern areas later tonight, though. A mild night with a low of 10 degrees Celsius.

you want a run done in. 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Don't drink and drive. Today's best music and your favourite songs of all time. You are in the studio with Cameron Kennedy. It is your Drive Time show. I am with you right the way through the next 2 hours, bringing you some great tunes and keeping you updated on those roads as well. Speaking of great tunes, Bryan Adams is lined up. Miles Smith is lined up. We've also got some Dance Away. One thing we haven't done, you haven't had a little look at what is sat where in the charts. We used to do that quite a lot, so we'll have another look at that later on as well. We'll keep you updated on the roads in just a second. Right now, though, we're going to go over to Miss Bella Kay, because she's got I Love It, I Love It, I Love It, and I must say, I love it, I love it, I love it. It's a great song, this one. Enjoy it. It's 103.6 FM, it's Tameside Radio.

0: I love it, I love it, I love it. It is Bella Kay on Tameside Radio. Gonna dance away with the Roxy music in just a sec.
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0: So I'm looking at the roads, both ends of the M67, still seeing most of the problem. You've got about, what, 10 to 15 minutes of traffic on both ones, and it looks like getting onto the M60 is a little slower than it normally is, and has been for the last few weeks. The issue that we normally see at the bottom of Treaty Mill Road and Birch Lane as well, moving towards Ashton Road, has spread all the way up to near Newton even more now. Talbot Road feeling the brunt of it, and it's all circulating around the two sets of traffic lights at both ends there. And then we've also got quite a bit of traffic building up through the centre of Park Parade. It is affecting up near IKEA and near the bus station, and also moving down towards Stamford Street and into the top of Moxham Road. If we look at our motorway systems nearby, the M6 there seems to be flowing quite well near us in both directions, but if you are in Stockport coming on that anti-clockwise M6 there from the 56, travel time is going to be delayed by about 20 minutes before you do get up to Denton Island. That being said, if anything does change near you, feel free to contact our travel team. They are available on 0330 123 0181.
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is you. It's Brian Adams on Tameside Radio. We'll take a look at the charts very, very shortly. Right now, though, speaking of charts, and someone who seems to do very, very well for himself in them, Miles Smith. He's got a brand new track, and I absolutely love his music. This one is no different. Hold Me in the Dark on Tameside.

0: 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That one will be Miles Smith then.
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7: The three women who died in the sea off Brighton Beach have been identified as sisters. Jane Adetoro, Christina Walter and Rebecca Walter, who were all in their 30s, were from Uxbridge in North London. An increase to fuel duty has been scrapped. The rise expected in September is now being postponed till the end of the year. Channel 4's chief executive says she's deeply sorry after allegations of sexual assault were made by three contestants on Married at First Sight UK. And Harry Styles is to review his staging after fans in Amsterdam complained they couldn't see him as he opened his world tour.
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8: Aston Villa are looking to end a 30-year major trophy drought when they face German side Freiburg in the final of the Europa League. Villa boss Unai Emery has already won the competition four times and wants to create another piece of history with his current team in Istanbul.
9: I am now again with Aston Villa in a new chapter, and everything I did is done, and goals is there in that moment. Now it's a new way, a new moment, and hopefully a new era.
8: Next, Bukayo Saka says Arsenal's critics are not laughing at them anymore after securing a first Premier League title in 22 years. Manchester City's draw at Bournemouth meant the Gunners won the title with a game to spare. Southampton are appealing the decision to expel them from the Championship playoff final, having been found guilty of spying on opponents. Middlesbrough, who they beat in the semi-finals, are now set to take on Hull City at Wembley on Saturday. And tributes are being paid to former Hearts and Celtic player Mike Galloway at his death at age 60.
0: We are high.

brought it up. But let's look at the charts. Let's do it. And honestly, I can't believe what I'm seeing. So, I mean, it's so strange now with the way the world goes, in the music world especially, because you've got to look at where things get affected from. For example, we had Milky a few months ago, didn't we? Back in the charts after becoming viral on TikTok. That's down to 18, right? And then you got songs that came out and people have forgotten about. Daisies, Justin Bieber. That was in 17. But again, because he performed at Coachella, it pops back up a little bit. We're going to go into the top 10, though. Because of TikTok, Beauty and the Beat, Justin Bieber, Nicki Minaj is back. How? That song came out in 2013. That's insanity. The Chemical Brothers, Go, that's there. There are three Michael Jackson songs in the top 10. All because of the film. Tame Impala, rightly so, there in second with Dracula. But then Rain Me In, Song of the Year at the Brits, still number one. That's insanity to me. It really, really is. But that's the way the music world goes now. There are so many different, you know, places that you can see a song come from that it just goes to show. The music world's changed. And everything is what it is. In fact, with it being number one, why not? It is the current number one. Sam Fender, Olivia Dean, it's Rain Me In.

A bit of Robin and Talk To Me there on Tameside Radio. Looking at the time, we're getting towards 4:45 now. We've got loads of tunes coming your way still. This one, though, the Rolling Stones. Brand new from them. Can't not love the Rolling Stones, can you? And then we are going to go over to Ollie Murs and Save Me. And we've still got an hour left together, aren't you, Lucky? Okay.

0: bit of Ollie Murs and Save Me. That'll brighten up your Wednesday afternoon, won't it? Right, just past 10 to 6, so what we're going to do, go into a quick break with our Post Malone and Morgan Wallen. Well, it's got Heatwave bringing them Boogie Nights, and then we are going to go into your final hour before we do have Alan Ovington taking over with the Rock Zone. So make sure you are staying tuned on 103.6 FM. 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
1: An increase to fuel duty has been scrapped. The 5p levy was due to be introduced in September, but the freeze will now be extended until the end of the year. The move comes amid a row about the use of Russian oil being available as diesel and jet fuel in the UK. Conservative leader Kemi Badenoch is outraged at the Prime Minister.
2: He is now choosing to buy dirty Russian oil. That money will be used to fund the killing of Ukrainian soldiers. Isn't he ashamed?
1: New sanctions against Russia mean crude oil processed in a third country will be used here. But the PM insists the procedure is exactly what the previous government undertook.
3: This government has phased in sanctions in this way before, and the last government used exactly the same technique when they introduced sanctions. And when they did so, we supported them because we could see the sanctions were the right thing to do to bear down on Russia.
1: Inflation has fallen to 2.8%, but it's set to rise due to the impact of the war in Iran. The three women who died in the sea off Brighton Beach have been identified as sisters from North London. The bodies of Jane Adetoro, Christina Walter and Rebecca Walter, who were all in their 30s, were discovered last week. An Ebola vaccine could take up to 9 months to be ready. Two have been developed, but neither have gone through clinical trials yet. Head of the World Health Organization, Dr. Tedros Adhanom Ghebreyesus, says the outlook is bleak.
4: There are almost 600 suspected cases and 139 suspected deaths. We expect those numbers to keep increasing.
1: The boss of Channel 4's finally apologised after rape and sexual assault allegations from three contestants on Married at First Sight. Chief Executive Priya Dogra says she's deeply sorry. And Kylie Minogue has revealed she battled cancer for a second time in 2021. That's the latest from Radio News Hub. I'm David Hall.
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7: Now the top stories from Tameside Radio Newsroom. I'm Osma Raja. Councillors in Oldham have been told to get their big pants on and grow ahead of a crunch meeting that could decide what happens next for services thousands rely on. Some have even called for an election just 2 weeks after thousands cast their votes. Despite Reform being the big winner in this year's local elections on May the 7th, gaining 13 seats, Oldham Council will remain in no overall control because only a third of seats were up for grabs this time around. Labour has been left with 18 councillors after losing 8 seats. Reform was 16 and 26 elected members between the other parties and different independent groups. Another set of elections are due in 2027, which could see Reform gain more seats, but the balance of power until then has left the council in a political stalemate. Council leader, Councillor Arish Shah, said Labour now have to respect what the electorate have said and have to step back. A vibrant new exhibition inspired by the rich traditions of festival, carnivals and community celebrations is set to transform the gallery this summer. Oldham Wakes opens on Saturday, May the 23rd, and runs until September the 5th, showcasing a new installation by Oldham-based artist Sophie Tyrell. Inspired by the historic Wakes Week's rush carts and processions, the exhibition will fill the gallery with a dazzling parade of fantastical handmade creatures. Stalybridge Carnival celebrates its 50th anniversary next month when the annual carnival rolls into town. To mark the golden milestone, Stalybridge Festival Committee, in partnership with Duckingfield and Stalybridge Rotary Club, has been extremely busy behind the scenes planning a bumper carnival befitting of the landmark occasion. This year's organisers have joined forces with the carnival arts group Global Grooves, based in Mosley, to add some extra magic to the parade. Specially planned workshops continue apace as preparations continue for the big day. That's it for now. For more on these stories, head to timesideradio.com.
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1: Any showers will ease this evening, but skies will remain cloudy. Heavy rain will hit northwestern areas later on. A mild night, though, with a low of 10 degrees Celsius.

today's best music, your favourite songs of all time. You are in the studio with Cameron Canada. It is your Drive Time show. I am with you right the way through until 7. So 60 more minutes for Alan Ovington, who does take over with the Rock Zone. Now, Alan always brings it when he's in the studio. Even if it's not your thing, rock music, Alan will sort you out. So make sure you tune in to him, but it's me and you until then. Olivia Rodrigo, Double on the way. Papa Don't Preach by Madonna. On the other side of this, it's Beyonce.

back into the flow now. Ooh. Oops. 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

0: Papa Don't Preach on Tameside Radio. It is Madonna, and that is going to lead us into some brand new music again, this time from Olivia Rodrigo. She's bringing us Drop Dead. On the other side, we've got a bit of Dublé and the Captain of Her Heart.
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0: Bublé, why not? Same side radio, today's best music and your favourite songs of all time. You are listening to Cameron Kennedy on Drive Time. We're going to go into a quick break. We do have some business updates and the headline updates. Fairground Attraction with Perfect. And we've also got Bon Jovi and Robbie Williams with We Made It Look Easy.
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4: A 5p hike in fuel duty has been scrapped. Plans to introduce the levy in September will be frozen until the end of the year. Russian oil will be temporarily used for diesel and jet fuel here in the UK. It's while tougher new sanctions are being imposed by the government. The boss of Channel 4 says she's deeply sorry following the allegations of sex abuse on Married at First Sight UK. And Kylie has revealed she battled cancer for a second time in 2021, but decided to keep the news to herself.
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5: Inflation's fallen to its lowest level for more than a year. The rate by which things go up in price was at 2.8% last month, down from 3.3% in March. But economists say the impact of the Iran war isn't showing yet. William Ellis from the think tank the IPPR says a temporary cap on household energy bills could prevent that.
6: The first thing is obviously you protect households. They're not having as much of a hit from energy bills. But you're also stopping the Bank of England from having to increase interest rates as much, because by capping prices lower, you're mechanically making inflation lower. So actually you get quite a big benefit from that, and it can protect the economy quite well.
5: Next, the government are being urged to focus on how it will reduce food prices in supermarkets. It's reported that the Treasury has asked supermarkets to limit sub food prices in exchange for lifting some regulations. And Marks & Spencer's has revealed a slump in sales and profits due to disruption from a major cyber attack last year, which halted online clothing sales. But the retailer says it has come out of the year stronger.
3: We are Tameside. Ashton, Stalybridge, Audenshaw, Droylsden, Denton, Mottram, Duckinfield,

We made it look easy. Bon Jovi and Robbie Williams on Tameside Radio. Today's best music and your favourite songs of all time. We're running out of time, me and you, so I don't want to take up too much of it. I want to make sure we continue with the tunes. George McRae and Rock You Baby right after Sienna Spyro and Material Lover. On a good upward trajectory of Sienna, and her music speaks for itself.

0: Rock Your Baby, George McRae on Tameside Radio. Before that one, Sienna Spiral. God, look at the time, 1:45. Right, okay, tell you what we're going to do. We've got some big audio dynamite with E equals MC squared, but that's going to be after Tolkien's Miracle by Fragma, and we'll see what we can fit in right at the end.
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That is all the time we have got together today. Thank you very much for spending your time with me, and I'll be back tomorrow, same time, same place, bringing you another Drive Time show. It will be Alex in the morning, Martin in the afternoon, where we play you today's best music and your favourite songs of all time. You're a troublemaker. You're a troublemaker.

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It's Alan Ovington here on 103.6 Tameside Radio, bringing you 2 hours of the best rock music past and present. Classic rock, melodic rock, hard rock and heavy metal. And we got started tonight with a track from an album called Trash, which came out in December 1989. Alice Cooper, House of Fire. So on the show tonight, my featured album comes from the South African singer and guitarist Steve Lau. It's called Traces of the Flood. I'll play 2 songs from that. And there's also new music from the German band Frontline, a live track from Joe Bonamassa, a Rory Gallagher cover, in fact, Generation Radio, Smoking Snakes, John Karabi, who I'll play in just a few minutes' time. The supergroup Iconic have a new album out. I'll play a song from that. Also, Nuclear Messiah, Degreed and Von Groove. But my first piece of new music tonight comes from a Swedish hard rock band who are back with renewed energy and ambition on their brand new album, Kreia 4 Aftermath. This is Kreia and Left in Silence.

That's a new song called 1969. It comes from John Corabi from his new album, New Day, which is going to be released on the 24th of May. This is his first full-length solo album of original material. It was recorded in Nashville last summer and produced by the multi-platinum songwriter and producer Marty Frederiksen, who's known for his work with Aerosmith, Ozzy Osbourne and Buck Cherry. The album New Day fuses classic 70s rock, soul and blues influences into a sound that feels both timeless and deeply personal. John says that he's very excited for everyone to hear this new collection of songs. He said he wanted to put together an album of eclectic organic songs that are reminiscent of the music he grew up listening to, and he truly believes the mission has been accomplished. This is a 60s and 70s sounding classic rock and roll record. He says turn it up and enjoy. John Corabi, 1969. From his album New Day, which is due for release on the 24th of May. And before that, I played you the Swedish rockers Kreia and Left in Silence from their new album, For Aftermath. It's an album that marks a bold new chapter in the band's evolution with the introduction of their charismatic new frontman, Simon Boos. Yeah, Kreia For Aftermath, probably their most complete album yet. Next, a band who are going to be playing next Friday, a week on Friday, at Band on the Wall in Manchester. This is the Glasgow-based band Fartherson, and just past the point of breaking.

0: formed in Kilmarnock and based in Glasgow. That's the Scottish band Fatherson, and just past the point of breaking from their album Open Book, which came out in 2016. And you can catch them. They're going to be playing Band on the Wall in Manchester a week on Friday. That's Friday the 29th of May. Fatherson at the Band on the Wall. Wednesday nights from 7, Friday nights from 9. It's the Rock Zone here on Tameside Radio with me, Alan Ovington. And if ever you miss the show, you can catch it again on Friday. It's repeated on a Friday night at 9 and also available in the on-demand section at tamesideradio.com. In a few moments' time, I'll play you my first selection from my featured album this week, Steve Lau's Traces of the Flood. But before that, a song from a Swedish band called Degreed, who are back with a new studio album, Curtain Calls. Degreed and One Hell of a Ride plays next. 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

that Degreed and One Hell of a Ride, taken from their recently released new studio album Curtain Calls. Definitely one of the strongest and most focused albums of their career, staying true to their established sound whilst refining it with precision. It's produced by Matt Erickson and it strikes an excellent balance between technical craftsmanship and immediate listener appeal. The songs are energetic and polished, yet always approachable, showcasing confident songwriting style, blending a modern punch with the classic hard rock sensibilities that this band are known for. Degreed there and One Hell of a Ride. The album Curtain Calls came out on the 24th of April. So it's time now for my first selection from my featured album this week. Steve Lau's new album, Traces of the Flood, came out last Friday, a 10-track sonic adventure where each track etches into your aural subconscious. This is the title track, Traces of the Flood, by Steve Lau.

0: She was born in South Carolina and now based in Nashville, and she started this band as an 8-year-old. Hannah Wickland and the Stepping Stones. And Mama said, yeah, she's developed a powerful and sublime synthesis of guitar skills, and you can see her a week on Sunday. She's going to be playing at the Deaf Institute in Manchester. That's Sunday, 31st of May. Hannah Wickland there. And before that, my first selection from my featured album this week, the title track from Steve Lau's new album, Traces of the Flood. The album came out last Friday, 15th of May. It's an album which delivers some of the South African singer-songwriter and guitarist's most confident work to date. After a 13-year hiatus from fronting the band Big Sky, he returned to recording with Headlight Dreams. Then there was Thunder and Rain in 2022 and Between Time, which came out in 2024. I remember playing a few tracks from that on the show a couple of years back. And now this is his fourth solo album release in 5 years. Traces of the Flood by Steve Lau, my featured album this week. I'll play another song from that in the second hour of the show. And you can read my review of that album in this week's Tameside Reporter and Glossop Chronicle. It's also posted on my website as well, therockzone.net. Therockzone.net. Two more new tracks to play this hour. One from an all-star concept album, Nuclear Messiah's Black Flame. But before that, the American rockers Generation Radio with I'm All Right. Keep it locked to 103.6.
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That's a song called Look at Yourself. It comes from a thunderous all-star concept album called Black Flame from the project Nuclear Messiah, a project built around the visionary guitar mastery of Chris Poland, the legendary former Megadeth guitarist whose emotive phrasing and fusion-driven technique helped redefine modern metal. This album unites 36 of the most iconic musicians in rock and metal history across five decades, representing every era of heavy music. There's thrash, classic rock, heavy rock, and progressive metal. And just to pick out some of the names on this album, there's Ron Bumblefoot Thal from Guns N' Roses, Mick Box from Uriah Heep, Joel Herkstra, Vinny Appice, Simon Wright, Don Airey, Rick Wakeman, Jonathan Cain, Derek Sherinian, Bob Daisley, Joe Lynn Turner, Sebastian Bach, Ronnie Romero, Arthur Brown and Pat Travers, to name just a few. Nuclear Messiah is the project, Black Flame is the album, it came out at the end of April. And before that, I played you the American rockers Generation Radio, who released their new album called Take Two. The song I played you was I'm Alright, a cover of the Kenny Loggins song. This album is the long-awaited follow-up to Generation Radio's acclaimed debut, and it delivers another masterclass in AOR West Coast rock, infused with just the right touch of the Nashville sound. It's produced by founding members Jay DeMarcus from Rascal Flatts and Jason Scheff, who used to be with Chicago. The band also features Steve Ferrone from Tom Petty and the Heartbreakers and the Average White Band. He joins on drums, replacing the formidable Dean Castronovo, who's returned to Journey as a full-time member. Generation Radio and I'm All Right from their new album, Take Two. So it's that time in the hour where we turn our attention to the A to Z of rock. Working our way through the alphabet, this week we're taking a look at the letter M. So all the tracks you're going to hear between now and the news all begin with the letter M. And the first comes from another supergroup, Robin McCauley, Rob Beach, Matt Starr and Jeff Pilson. This is Black Swan and Make It There.

It's Alan Ovington with the Rock Zone on Tameside Radio, taking a look at the A to Z of rock. This week, classic rock and album tracks beginning with the letter M. I've just played you Make It There from Black Swan, and I've got two more tracks beginning with the letter M before the news. The Birmingham band Blue Nation with Morning Light in a moment. After this, from 1975, Rainbow, it's the Man on the Silver Mountain.

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1: An increase to fuel duty has been scrapped. A 5p levy was due to be introduced in September, but the freeze will now be extended until the end of the year. The move comes amid a row about the use of Russian oil being available as diesel and jet fuel in the UK. Conservative leader Kemi Badenoch is outraged at the Prime Minister.
2: He is now choosing to buy dirty Russian oil. That money will be used to fund the killing of Ukrainian soldiers. Isn't he ashamed?
1: Sir Keir Starmer insists the move is temporary as new sanctions against Russia are implemented. The three women who died in the sea off Brighton Beach have been identified as sisters from North London. An Ebola vaccine could take up to 9 months to be ready. Two have been developed, but neither have gone through clinical trials yet. And Aston Villa are kicking off in their Europa League final against Freiburg. They're looking to win their first major trophy in 30 years. That's the latest from Radio News Hub. I'm David Hall.
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1: Any showers will ease this evening, but skies will remain cloudy. Heavy rain will hit northwestern areas later on. A mild night, though, with a low of 10 degrees Celsius.
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first song on their first album, simply called Rush. It was Rush and Finding My Way, written by Geddy Lee and Alex Lifeson. Welcome to the second hour of Tameside Radio's Rock Zone this evening. I'm going to be playing another track from my featured album in about 20 minutes' time, Traces of the Flood by Steve Lau. That's coming up after a new song from the Swedish band Smoking Snakes, new song from Van Groove, and this, a brand new live track from Joe Bonamassa, comes from an album called The Spirit of Rory Live from Cork, an album which is going to be released on the 19th of June, an album capturing Joe Bonamassa's personal tribute to the Irish blues guitar legend Rory Gallagher. It was recorded during a series of sold-out performances in Rory Gallagher's hometown of Cork last summer. This is a song called I Fall Apart.

0: performed there by Joe Bonamassa. That song, I Fall Apart, features on a new album called The Spirit of Rory, live from Cork, which is due for release on the 19th of June. And hopefully going to be playing a few more tracks from that album over the next few weeks here on the show. If it's the first time you've heard The Rock Zone, welcome along. And if it's the first time you've tuned in to Tameside Radio, it's good to have you with us. I'm here every Wednesday night from 7. It is The Rock Zone, 2 hours of blues rock, melodic rock, hard rock and heavy metal. 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In a few moments' time, a new song from the Swedish sleaze metalers Smoking Snakes. But before that, an album marking this band's first studio release since 2001. Von Groove and a song called Undefeated plays next. 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

Inspired by the great arena rock bands of the 1980s, with music that's evolved beyond its roots to develop a distinct and recognisable identity of their own. The band say that that song, Broken Heart, captures the fragile line between despair and rebirth. Through vivid imagery of darkness, desire and destiny, the song reflects on the scars left behind by love and the quiet strength it takes to start again. It's both intimate and explosive, turning vulnerability into power. Broken Heart from Smoking Snakes. It's going to feature on their new album, All Lights On, which is going to be released on the 10th of July. And before Smoking Snakes, I played you Von Groove and a song called Undefeated from their new album, Born to Rock, which came out last Friday. Their drummer and vocalist, Michael Shorten, says that that song is the story of relentless persistence, always rising to the challenge and never giving up. He says defeat is not an option. Every day we step into that ring and face the enemy head on and come out swinging. Von Groove and Undefeated. So let's turn our attention to my featured album once again. Traces of the Flood from Steve Lau came out last Friday. Here's another song from it. It's a song called Across the River.

The album Traces of the Flood came out last Friday. It's my featured album this week. It's by Steve Lau. The song I played you there, Across the River. Yeah, Steve's retained his collaboration with career-long friend and critically acclaimed producer Kevin Shirley. And this album, Traces of the Flood, celebrates Kevin's rich contribution and commitment to Steve's talent. The musicians that appear on the past four records, from Highlight Dreams to Traces of the Flood, are a band in every sense. Energy, urgency, and a room filled with players committed to the process. The new album, Traces of the Flood, is yet another defining chapter for Steve Lau on a road well travelled. It's my featured album this week, and you can read my review of that album in this week's Tameside Reporter and Glossop Chronicle. Those newspapers out in print on Thursday, and you can read them online at Tameside Reporter.

0: radio.com. You can also find my review of Steve Lau's album Traces of the Flood on my website if you head on over to therockzone.net. therockzone.net. And there you'll also find more information on some of the band's new releases which you hear on this radio show. Next, I'm going to play you a song from a project called Iconic, a hard rock supergroup featuring Michael Sweet on guitars, also Joel Herkstra on guitars, Marco Mendoza on bass, Tommy Aldridge on drums, and Nathan James on vocals. Iconic and Cry No More plays next. Keep it locked to 103.6.
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from an album called Rebirth, which came out last Friday. That's the German melodic rockers Frontline. They were founded in Nuremberg back in 1989 and quickly established themselves as one of the genre's leading acts, built around the unmistakable voice of Stefan Kamara and a songwriting approach rooted in strong melodies, big hooks, and an album-oriented vision. The band say that that song, After You're Gone, shows a more emotional and reflective side of the album. It's about that moment when the pain begins to clear, when silence replaces the noise, and you finally see things from what they are. Frontline and After You're Gone. And before that, I played you a song from an album called Iconic 2 from the hard rock supergroup, featuring Michael Sweet, Joel Herkstra, Marco Mendoza, Tommy Aldridge and Nathan James. The album Iconic 2 comes out on the 31st of July. The track I played you there, Cry No More. So as we head into the final minutes of the show, we turn our attention once again to the A to Z of rock. This week we're taking a look at rock songs beginning with the letter M. Classic rock songs, album rock songs, taking us up to the end of the show. All the tracks you're going to hear begin with the letter M. And the first comes from Snakewater, a band forged in the valleys and mountains surrounding Manchester. From their 2017 album, Ain't No More Room Left in Hell, this is Snakewater and Muddy Water.

It's Alan Ovington with the Rock Zone on Tameside Radio, taking a look at the A to Z of rock. This week, classic rock and album tracks beginning with the letter M. From Joanne Shaw Taylor's fourth studio album, The Dirty Truth, which came out in September 2014. I've just played you Mud Honey. And before that, the local band Snake Water with Muddy Water. Two more tracks beginning with the letter M to take us up to the end of the show. Led Zeppelin's Misty Mountain Hop will play us out after this from Boston, More Than a Feeling. Till next time, look after yourselves. Take care.

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1: The fuel duty freeze has been extended until the end of the year. The announcement comes as the government's embroiled in a row about the use of Russian oil in the UK. Ministers have been accused of relaxing sanctions after diesel and jet fuel will be available here as long as it's refined in a third country. Trade Minister Chris Bryant insists it's a temporary measure.
2: The sanctions from today are tougher than they were yesterday. They're tougher than they were a month ago. And by the end of the year, they will be even tougher because we want to make sure that Russia doesn't prosper in its battle with Ukraine.
1: Meanwhile, an RAF jet was repeatedly and dangerously intercepted by Russian jets last month over the Black Sea. A father has described his unbearable grief after his three daughters died in the sea off Brighton Beach. Jane Adetoro, Christina Walters and Rebecca Walters, all in their 30s, died in the tragedy last week. And temperatures are set to rise as high as 30 degrees Celsius over the coming bank holiday weekend. That's the latest from Radio News Hub. I'm David Hall.
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1: A cloudy morning with outbreaks of rain across northwestern areas, drier elsewhere with sunny spells developing in the south and slowly spreading north, feeling warmer with a high of 23 degrees Celsius.
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It is Tameside Radio. Today's Best Music and your favourite songs of all time. You are in the studio with Cameron Kennedy, and it is your 80s show. Now, we've got something a little bit different today. It's Eurovision weekend. Of course, Eurovision happening right now. So, if you're not a massive Eurovision fan, you're probably, you know, listening to this instead of watching Eurovision. However, with it being Eurovision weekend, we want to celebrate it. And we've also got another exclusive interview as well. So what we're going to do is we're going to replay our chat with our lovely lady, Cheryl Baker of Bucks Fizz. Of course, we talk all about Eurovision in that. And we'll see how things go with that. And then after, we are going to be speaking to Gaz Birtles of the Beautiful South. So loads of chat to look forward to. So make sure you are sticking around because it's going to be a good one.

0: So I am pleased to announce that we are now joined by the Eurovision Song Contest winner of 1981, one of the Queen of Books Fizz, if you will, joined by Cheryl Baker. Cheryl, how are you doing? You okay?
1: Yeah, I'd love to be a queen.
0: Oh, no. Thank you ever so much for giving us the time to speak to you. So obviously, what's going on? You've got quite a lot going on. How have things been? How's things in the life of Miss Baker at the moment?
1: It's really crazy busy. You know, if you'd have said to me in 1981, do you think 45 years' time, you'll still be recording, you'll still be planning your own solo shows, you'll be finishing your autobiography. I mean, it's ridiculously busy, and I'm loving every minute of it. You know, they say if you want something doing, ask a busy person. And at the moment, that's me. I'm totally busy. So if you need anything done, just ask me. I'll get it done.
0: I'll bear that in mind when I'm a bit busy, actually. No, that's really good. Obviously, people keeping busy when you've had such a good career anyway. The fact that it's still going on now, it must be a bit of a pinch me moment from time to time that you're still doing all these amazing things.
1: Well, all of my peers, these are people that I grew up with. You know, when I went to school, I still see all my mates from school.
0: Yeah.
1: And they've all retired and you know, they go to yoga and they go to Pilates and stuff and they look after their grandchildren. And I just feel like I'm 10 years younger than them. It's a terrible thing to say, isn't it? Even though we're all the same age. Because I don't have grandchildren. I don't go to Pilates. I do go to the gym. I'm going to the gym when I finish with you. And I really enjoy it. I really like going there because it's a really good session that I do. But anyway, and I love my work. I mean, I don't want to retire. Why would you retire when you go on stage and people are cheering for you and joining in and singing all your songs? And it's great. I love my life.
0: Excellent. I think that's the best way to look at it as well. They always say, don't you, if you love your job, you never work a day in your life. And I think that shows when you do what you're doing in terms of, you know, you feel 10 years younger, you've got an amazing fan base still, and you're still able to do these great things, including actually leading us into what you have got coming up, which is you've got a set of intimate gigs on the way, haven't you? Wearing Cheryl Baker, as we've called it.
1: Yeah. It's something that I've been doing on the ships for 22 years. I worked it out. The first one I did, my daughters, I've got twin daughters. They were 9 when I did my very first one, and they're 31 now. So it was 22 years. That's right. 22 plus 9. Yeah, that's right. So I've been doing a show, and I used to call it Cheryl Baker My Life, and I would show videos and photos and talk a bit and sing a bit, and you know, and those shows are sort of 45 to 60 minutes long. And someone said to me last year, why don't you do that in theatres around the UK? And I went, are you all right then? So so this is a toe in the water, really. I'm doing the Lowry, as you mentioned. I'm doing the Lowry, and then I'm doing one in Kent and one in London. And if they go well, then I'll do a nationwide tour, a proper one, you know, with everywhere, including, you know, the sort of Northern Ireland, Scotland, Wales, anyone who wants to take me, really.
0: Excellent.
1: But without leaving Fizz, I'm still doing Fizz. But it's got to be longer. It'll be twice as long. So there'll be a Q&A, there'll be more songs, there'll be more chat, and it'll be more theatrical as well.
0: Yeah.
1: So I think it'll be fun.

0: and they're generally like 1,000-seaters. Oh, wow. So they are, considering they're a ship, you know, they are big, their theatres. They're lovely, great big stage. It is, it's very nerve-wracking, and I shall be really nervous doing these shows. These shows, as you mentioned, they are intimate. I think they're about 150 seats max or something like that, 160. So, but to me, even if I'm doing it to 10 people, it will still be really nerve-wracking. I always go on stage and I sing a song at first and my voice is always a bit quivery and I can't get my breath because I'm shaking in my boots, you know. But then I settle into it and, you know, there's no one knows my life better than me. So, you know, once I'm chatting and I'm into it, I'm all right. I hope, anyway.
1: Yeah, I can imagine that, actually, though. But I suppose, I think people don't understand as well, do they? Like, as I say, you've been part of Buxfizz, you've performed in front of tens of thousands of people, and you know, there's a massive difference between that and performing in front of, as you say, 100 to 150 people. You feel, in a way, slightly more exposed. I don't know if that's the right way to word it, but
0: well,
1: you are,
0: true.
1: Right?
0: You're absolutely right. It's true, because you can see the whites of their eyes.
1: Yeah.
0: Whereas when you're on stage in the Albert Hall or so, you know, you can't see, apart from the front row, really. You can't see anything beyond that. But it's going to be a challenge, because it's something that, although I've done something similar on the ships, I've never done such a long show. Like I'll be doing two acts, two 45s or 45 in an hour or something like that. And I'll see how it goes. And as I said, if it goes well, I'll do more of them.
1: Excellent.
0: I've written an autobiography, so that will go along, you know, and that the autobiography is called Wearing Cheryl Baker. So that's why I thought I'd better call the show Wearing Cheryl Baker, because it's not my real name. I wear her.
1: Yes.
0: I put her on.
1: That's fair.
0: At the moment, I'm wearing Rita Stroud. I'm wearing my real persona.
1: Nice. No, I like that concept. It's a really nice concept. I think people see the real side to you as well, because I think that's also a grey area. I was having this conversation the other day, like with people like yourselves, they see you as that pop star, if you will, and it's a bit hard to sort of take away the real person from who is on the stage singing these songs that everyone remembers.
0: Yeah, the person who goes on stage is full of bravado and loves the glitz and the glamour, but the real person, Rita Stroud, you know, my real name, like at the moment I'm sitting here with my trainers on and tracksuit bottoms and an old t-shirt. I mean, when I say old t-shirt that's got holes in it, to be honest with you. But I'm going to the gym, you know.
1: Yeah.
0: As soon as I get back, I walk my dog. I'm a regular, ordinary person, but I've got an extraordinary job, and that entails me wearing Cheryl Baker.
1: Excellent. No, it's really good, and I'd imagine these gigs are going to be fantastic. I'm sure people are really looking forward to it when you do make your way in. Fingers crossed they do go well, because I think it'd be great if you could tour the UK and obviously more people find out more about you and be able to enjoy these fantastic evenings.

0: Obviously, I did say I'm not going to keep you too long. I know you are a very busy woman. We do have, of course, the announcement, because I'm going to shift to it, because I feel like you don't get away with these, we're not having these conversations very often. The Eurovision Song Contest, of course, you were part of the infamous Bucks Fizz, making your mind up, and it's fantastic that you have done that. You are one of what we call the Lucky Five, because you're one of the five Eurovision winners throughout the years. We have obviously announced our UK acts for this year. Are you familiar? Have you had a listen? Have you had any thoughts?
1: No. Has it been released yet?
0: It has, yes. We've got
1: electro... I haven't heard it.
0: There you go. It's an electric artist called Look Mum No Computer. And it's
1: off
0: the wall.
1: But I haven't heard the song.
0: Yeah, no.
1: It's
0: interesting. I'll say it's interesting. I'm not particularly one for the whole, you know, releasing the tracks and you listen to things. But I've heard a few things online that are like releases of like clips of the song and stuff, and it sounds interesting. But I mean, Eurovision as a whole, you know, we've got our act together for this year. You know, I'd imagine you're still somewhat invested in the Eurovision Song Contest. It's got a special place for you.
1: Oh, I love it.
0: Yes.
1: Yeah, I wouldn't miss it. I watch it every year. And if I can, I go along. And, you know, certainly I was there in 2022 in Liverpool. That was an amazing experience. But, yeah, I love Eurovision. And I like the way that it's, some people say, oh, no, it's better how it used to be. It's not, in my opinion. Now... I mean, for instance, when we did it, it was in a big hall, yes, in Dublin, but it was full of people with suits on that were invited and, you know, posh frocks and things. And now it's full of proper fans, people that love Eurovision, and they're waving their flags and they're cheering each other on. You know, there's no animosity. And I just like it's a big love fest for me with, you know, with fantastic music, some ridiculous music and some funny and some boring, but generally it's I think it's wonderful. I think it's better than ever. Every year it surprises me. It gets better and better, and the special effects and the lighting, and it's phenomenal. I just love Eurovision. It's the biggest extravaganza on television in the world, and it only happens once a year. It's amazing.
0: Yeah, no, I can get that. I can imagine it does hold a bit to you. And as I say, as time's gone on, you're right. It's become a more. Should we use the word flamboyant? It's become a bit more flamboyant over time.
1: Yeah, definitely.
0: Absolutely.
1: That's a good word.
0: Yes.

0: become more fanboy. I mean, the one thing I am interested to hear the standpoint on, over the last couple of years, there has been a bit of, I want to say there's been a bit of politics creeping into the Eurovision Song Contest, you know, like people using it as a political standpoint, which I'm just one of them people that doesn't see the need for it. But, you know, do you have any thought on that?
1: Well, it hasn't crept in. It's been there forever. I mean, yeah. It was there when we did it. It was in those days, it was the IRA. They threatened to disrupt it, and
0: they threatened
1: the British contingent, you know. So it's always, that's what I said earlier, it's the biggest, most flamboyant, fantastic event on the television in a year, you know. It gets hundreds of millions. That's crazy.
0: Yeah.
1: You can't even imagine looking at hundreds of millions. Hundreds of millions of people watch Eurovision every single year. So if you want to make a political statement, what better platform, really?
0: Yeah.
1: So you can understand it. I'm the same as you, though. I hate it. I think politics should have nothing to do with music. But I do get the point that, you know, what better platform?
0: Yeah, you've got a massive platform to do it, haven't you? Yeah, of course.
1: Yeah.
0: Right.
1: Yeah.
0: That's
1: I still like you, though. I wish it was just down to the music and the competition and leave politics till the next day and the day before. You know, leave politics to the politicians.
0: Yeah, that's probably a great way to put it. As you say, it's a enjoyable yearly event about love, as we said before, flamboyancy. It's meant to be a big party, and it should probably stay that way. Of course, now, I'm hoping there's going to be a positive answer to this, because it is the final thing I'm going to ask you. Of course, you have got all the stuff going on with the Fizz, and we had a little conversation before. You've been in the recording studio, haven't you?
1: Yeah, we've got a single coming out. It's our 45th anniversary since we won the Eurovision. So to celebrate it, we've gone in the studio for the last couple of days with Mike Stock, Stock Aitken and Waterman fame, and we've done a single, and it'll be released sort of around about the same time as Eurovision this year. So it'll be sometime in May, probably. We haven't got a release date yet. But and we're going to do a video for it and lots of promos. So, you know, we're just capitalising, I suppose, on our success from Eurovision, and we're still doing it. We're still ripping our skirts off.
0: Excellent. Got to love it. So that leads me to the question of, if you are releasing a single this year, is there maybe a small potential that the Fizz could throw their hat in the ring for Eurovision in the future? One more time.
1: No. Absolutely not.
0: It's worth the question.
1: Music's moved on. Yeah, it's music's moved on, and we're nostalgia. I mean, people come to see us, although we're doing a new single, it is very much in an 80s vibe, and we're nostalgia, and I don't want to lose that. You know, and once you've won the Eurovision, it would be awful to do it again and not win, wouldn't it?
0: Ah, yeah, so,
1: I wouldn't like to risk it, personally.
0: That's fair enough. It's worth the question. Sure, and you say you've got the 80s vibe. The 80s is very much back in now, isn't it? Like, you know, the fashion and everything like that. So, maybe I think it'd do quite well. But if you know what, I understand that. Your winners stay winners. I love that fact. So, obviously, you've got your intimate gigs coming up. Wish you all the best. Thanks very much for giving me the time to speak to you today.
1: It's a pleasure, Cameron. Thank you very much.
0: No, thank you very much.

balloon on the ceiling. It's Come on Tame Tie Radio. Now, that will be the last time we play that interview with Cheryl Baker, with it being Eurovision week. Now, we are going to go into one more track. It's going to take us into the next hour, where we will be joined by Gaz Birtles of the Beautiful South. So make sure you don't go anywhere.

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1: The Prime Minister has called Ukrainian President Volodymyr Zelensky to reaffirm the UK's support for the war-torn country amid a furore over Russian oil. New sanctions mean crude oil from Russia can be used as diesel and jet fuel in the UK if it's refined in a third country, a move that's outraged Conservative leader Kemi Badenoch.
2: He is now choosing to buy dirty Russian oil. That money will be used to fund the killing of Ukrainian soldiers. Isn't he ashamed?
1: But Sir Keir Starmer insists the procedure is temporary. Meanwhile, the fuel duty freeze has been extended until the end of the year. The three women who died in the sea off Brighton Beach have been identified as sisters from North London. Ex-Cuban President Raul Castro has been charged with murder in the United States, and Harry Styles is to review his staging following complaints from fans over obstructed views. That's the latest from Radio News Hub. I'm David Hall.
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1: A cloudy morning with outbreaks of rain across northwestern areas, drier elsewhere with sunny spells developing in the south and slowly spreading north, feeling warmer with a high of 23 degrees Celsius.
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0: Today's best music in your favourite songs of all time. You are in the studio with Cameron Kennedy. Now, adding to the list of amazing people that we've been able to speak to over the last couple of weeks, I am now joined by Gaz Birtles from the South. Gaz, how are you doing? You okay?
1: Yeah, very good. Thank you very much.
0: Yeah, thank you for agreeing to speak to us. So, obviously, we're getting you on today because you are currently touring with the South, and you're a very busy man at the moment, aren't you?
1: Well, yeah, this year's been, well, every year's been busy, but yeah, this year we've been touring. It's only most weekends, to be fair, but since the beginning of March,
2: this call will be recorded.
0: Oh, that's another, the recording thing decided it wants to work there. It's fine. We're all good doing that. So it's obviously been a busy time. Now, before we get into the tour that you're on and stuff, it's more of a sort of historical conversation I want to have with this, because you obviously, there's a lot of ideas of keeping the music of the beautiful South alive with what you're doing now. Is that something that you, you know, obviously take a lot of pride in?
1: Yeah, absolutely. Yeah, I was in the beautiful South since pretty much the beginning, 1989, right through to the end, as a sax player. So when we, 2 years later after the band finished, the drummer sort of got this band together. It was to carry on in the same vein, really.
0: Yeah.
1: All those great songs. So we're a nine. The Beautiful South were an 11-piece band, but we've, you know, this is a 9-piece band, which is still pretty big. We try and I think we do it well. I think we emulate the songs and the sound of the Beautiful South as it was, you know.
0: Yeah, I think that's the most important thing as well, because obviously you'll be carrying a lot of a fan base with you, The Beautiful South had so many great songs, and there was such a key band for a lot of people that, you know, sometimes when you try and keep something alive in a way, it's more of paying homage to than keeping alive. But the way you've gone about with the South and doing music the way that you've done it, it's actually very, very special, isn't it, in terms of being able to pay respects to that and also move on and do some more yourselves as a new band as well.
1: Yeah, I think obviously I don't try to sing like Paul. I'm the singer now, so I don't try to sing like Paul Eaton or Dave anyway, but I feel that, you know, I put my stamp on them, and these great songs. And yeah, so the songs aren't the same arrangement, pretty much, but with a different dynamic, definitely. I think we had a review recently. Someone comes to see and said, "Well, I'm not sure what this is going to be like," you know. But they're surprised how great the song sounded, that we actually made them our own, as opposed to trying to, you know, sound like Paul Eaton, you know, like a tribute band, if you like.
0: Yeah, of course.
1: So we definitely put our own stamp on it. We wrote our own album a few years ago, and we throw some of those in every now and again. So and like everyone on this circuit, you know, we've got to play to, you know, the hits. You know, that's what people are there for. And plus, you know, quite a few probably unknown to a lot of people album tracks as well, which is keeps us happy and entertained to reinterpret something as well. So

0: Yeah, absolutely. I think you actually sort of answered me the next question I had. Is that obviously when you are performing now as the South, surely you run that fine line, don't you? Maybe you do want to perform some of the tracks of your album from a few years ago, but a lot of people do go expecting the classics, expecting the, you know, as you say, the beautiful South, if you will. You don't want to be the tribute band. You want to be the South, who obviously there's a few members of the beautiful South involved, but you know, one band is one band is another, and although you can cross those lines, do you ever find it difficult to find which you're going to play, or you sort of know you have to play the classics to a degree?
1: Yeah, I think the last third of the set is pretty much set in stone, I think.
0: Yeah.
1: But before that, we could be, because you know, the reality, you know, for a live thing, like, the Beautiful South never really wrote that many up-tempo and fast songs, so you know, there's a lot of fantastic ballads in there, so we've got a lot to choose from then, but we have to be careful, otherwise it could be too slow. So it's like, you know, it's just the pace of the actual set as well, which is, we find over the years, is as important as what's on, you know, how we do them, you know, the order that we play them in and all that sort of thing. So yeah, so there's a lot of great songs to pick from, but you still have to sort of find the right ones, you know. But some go down well and some don't, so we'll try a few out, and if they don't, but at the minute we've got a song which probably no one knows, song off Painting It Red album, called Baby Please Go, and it's been in the set for about nearly 2 years now, because we love doing it and it seems to go down well. So it's one of those songs which is, would have been, but I think we've sort of resurrected it, really. So,
0: yeah.
1: Yeah, it's good.
0: Well, it's nice to see that there is the wave and the difference there as well. So obviously that sort of takes us very nicely, takes us into this tour that you are on. You know, just before we started recording and stuff, I said, you know, you've got a long way to go. You said you're looking like you're going to be on the road for the next 2 years, which is insane, really.
1: It is, really. This year, over the last few years, we've just, as gigs have come in, we've booked them in, and, you know, it's been willy-nilly all through the year, you know, up and down. So this year, I decided, right, let's just book from March till end of May and just concentrate on just every weekend there, which we've been doing. So in theory, I thought, well, this would give ourselves a summer off. You know, normally we have something every 2 weeks or something, so... So this way we've had a big concentration of dates in this first 4 months, and then we've got a few days, you know, a few months off in the middle, then come back in October, November. So yeah, but the next year, you know, I've got 30 odd gigs booked in already and still coming in. So yeah, we'll have another, we generally do about between 40 and 50 gigs a year, so so it's fast.
0: Fast pacing. I mean, if someone had told you that you'd still be doing this into the 2026 year, is that sort of a pinch me thing for you as well? Like, you get to continue doing and living this sort of legacy that you have done?
1: Absolutely, I can't. Yeah, well, I'm very old now, so I feel like I'm happy that I'm still doing it, but I can't believe that I'm still doing it. So it's and it's been literally half my life. Beautiful South songs, you know what I mean? So it's I could never have thought that all those years ago. It's I started in 1977 when all the punk thing happened, so to think that I'm still trying forward.

0: 1977. Wow, that's incredible. I mean, in that front, you know, you're nearing on 50 years. That's insane to say that you've got that longevity in the music world. But I suppose it's just a hat tip to you and the amazing things that you have done. What is it like? I am very aware that you're a busy man. I don't want to take up too much more of your time. But this is a question I've got, not from myself, but this is actually from my sister, who is an absolutely huge, beautiful South fan. And she would be remiss if I didn't actually ask you the question of how has it been for all these years working with someone like Alison Wheeler?
1: Alison, wow, well, she's an absolute star and a pro. Without her, you know, we wouldn't exist really. She carries it up forward. Her voice is incredible, and never falters every night. So, and she's ridiculously professional, and also, you know, we're all good mates, which is even better. You know, so there's about 12 of us out on the road each night, so we all have. But we're all a big team really, and a big bunch of friends. And Alison is a star on her own right. Really.
0: Excellent. Yeah, I suppose it's always great to know. You always imagine, don't you, the people that play music together are the best of mates. But that's sometimes not always the case. But you know, when you have a big team like that, it's so important, isn't it, to make sure that what you're doing on stage works.
1: I wouldn't. If any of us were unhappy, I'm sure we'd leave. You know, but definitely, in my case, if I weren't happy doing this, I wouldn't be doing it. And that's for sure.
0: Excellent. Right. Well, that does sort of round us off. Best of luck with the rest of your tour, and we look forward to seeing you in Buxton in the not too distant future. Before I let you go, and this is going to be a tough question. This is always a tough question when I ask people. It can be the South. It can be the beautiful South. Do you have a favourite track from all this catalogue of music that you've got?
1: I probably usually go to a song called Let Love Speak Up Itself.
0: Okay.
1: It purely is one for me to sing, which is a big, you know, I take that from when I used to be in the brass section with the beautiful South, and Paul sang this, you know, I get good, you know, literally in tears sometimes on night, literally, you know, when he sang it, or definitely in, and Goose Pimple was singing it. So, yeah, I love singing that song, and when it works, it's a belter.
0: Excellent. Right, well, I'll tell you what, we can end the interview off by playing that here on the radio. Thank you very much for your time, and best of luck with the rest of your tour.
1: Cheers, Cameron.
0: Thank you very much.
1: Nice one.
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Today's best music and your favourite songs of all time. It is your 80s show with me, Cameron Kennedy. Now, they were some great chats, weren't they? Cheryl Baker, Gaz Birtles, got to love it. Now, we are going to be getting involved in BritFest very, very soon, and some big names there. So I'm hoping that we'll be able to get some more 80 stars. Like Jason Donovan, Wet, they're all going to be there. So fingers crossed I can get a chat with a couple of them guys and see how we get on there. That being said, it won't be an 80s show without us giving you a triple play, would it? So we might as well give you one of them. Now, Bruce Hornsby and the Ranger on the way with The Way It Is, and On Our Own with Bobby Brown. But right now, There Must Be an Angel. We're going over to the Eurythmics.

That rounds off a triple play and it rounds off our 80s show for another week. Thank you very much for listening. Hope you did enjoy. Hope you enjoy the rest of the weekend. Hope you're enjoying Eurovision if you are watching. I'll be back same time, same place next week for another 80s show. And of course, if you do want to hear more from me, you can absolutely do so, because I will be on the Drive Time show from 3 till 7, Monday to Friday, and you can catch me there. This will be repeated as well on Wednesday, and you'll be able to catch all the same songs again. Whatever you are doing for the rest of the weekend, hope you have a fantastic one. I will catch you all very, very soon, and I can leave you with this.

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1: The Prime Minister has spoken to President Zelensky amid the controversy over Russian oil. Sir Keir Starmer's reaffirmed the UK's support for Ukraine despite new sanctions, which mean crude oil from Russia can be used as diesel and jet fuel in the UK if it's refined in a third country. Trade Minister Chris Bryant insists it's a temporary measure.
2: We are not loosening any sanctions. The sanctions from today are tougher than they were yesterday. They're tougher than they were a month ago. And by the end of the year, they will be even tougher because we want to make sure that Russia doesn't prosper and doesn't prosper in its battle with Ukraine.
1: But Liberal Democrat leader Sir Ed Davey thinks ministers should look for an alternative.
3: I'm really worried because we need to support Ukraine in their fight against Russia. And I think we should be looking at a whole range of ideas, for example, seizing Russian assets so we can help our country and help Ukraine.
1: Meanwhile, the fuel duty freeze has been extended until the end of the year. A 5 pence increase on a litre was due to be introduced in September. An RAF jet was repeatedly and dangerously intercepted by Russian jets last month over the Black Sea. The Russian Su-35 fighter approached the British surveillance aircraft, getting close enough to trigger its emergency systems. A father has described his unbearable grief after his 3 daughters died in the sea off Brighton Beach. Jane Adetoro, Christina Walters and Rebecca Walters, all in their 30s, died in the tragedy last week. Southampton have lost their appeal against their expulsion from the Championship playoffs. Middlesbrough will now face Hull in Saturday's final. Here's Saints fan Russell Kitching.
4: What the club do from this point on is so important because we've admitted to cheating. So we're a laughingstock. We've been ridiculed by our own club.
1: And Aston Villa have won the Europa League. They beat Freiburg 3-0 to win their first major trophy in more than 30 years. That's the latest from Radio News Hub. I'm David Hall.
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1: A cloudy morning with outbreaks of rain across northwestern areas, drier elsewhere with sunny spells developing in the south and slowly spreading north, feeling warmer with a high of 23 degrees Celsius.
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1: The Prime Minister has called Ukrainian President Volodymyr Zelensky to reaffirm the UK's support for the war-torn country amid a furore over Russian oil. New sanctions mean crude oil from Russia can be used as diesel and jet fuel in the UK if it's refined in a third country, a move that's outraged Conservative leader Kemi Badenoch.
2: He is now choosing to buy dirty Russian oil. That money will be used to fund the killing of Ukrainian soldiers. Isn't he ashamed?
1: But Keir Starmer insists the procedure is temporary and exactly what the previous government undertook.
3: This government has phased in sanctions in this way before, and the last government used exactly the same technique when they introduced sanctions. And when they did so, we supported them because we could see the sanctions were the right thing to do to bear down on Russia.
1: Meanwhile, the fuel duty freeze has been extended until the end of the year. A 5 pence increase on a litre was due to be introduced in September. The three women who died in the sea off Brighton Beach have been identified as sisters from North London. The bodies of Jane Aditoro, Christina Walter and Rebecca Walter, who were all in their 30s, were discovered last week. Ex-Cuban President Raul Castro has been charged with murder in the United States. He's accused of ordering Cuban military jets to shoot down two civilian planes, killing four people in 1996. U.S. Attorney General Todd Blanche says no one's above the law.
4: Nations and their leaders cannot be permitted to target Americans. If you kill Americans, we will pursue you, no matter who you are, no matter what title you hold. And in this case, no matter how much time has passed.
1: And Aston Villa have been crowned Europa League champions. They beat Freiburg 3-0 in Istanbul. It's their first major trophy in more than 30 years. That's the latest from Radio News Hub. I'm David Hall.
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1: A cloudy morning with outbreaks of rain across northwestern areas, drier elsewhere with sunny spells developing in the south and slowly spreading north, feeling warmer with a high of 23 degrees Celsius.
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1: The Prime Minister has spoken to President Zelensky amid the controversy over Russian oil. Sir Keir Starmer's reaffirmed the UK's support for Ukraine despite new sanctions, which mean crude oil from Russia can be used as diesel and jet fuel in the UK if it's refined in a third country. Trade Minister Chris Bryant insists it's a temporary measure.
2: We are not loosening any sanctions. The sanctions from today are tougher than they were yesterday. They're tougher than they were a month ago. And by the end of the year, they will be even tougher because we want to make sure that Russia doesn't prosper and doesn't prosper in its battle with Ukraine.
1: But Liberal Democrat leader Sir Ed Davey thinks ministers should look for an alternative.
3: I'm really worried because we need to support Ukraine in their fight against Russia. And I think we should be looking at a whole range of ideas, for example, seizing Russian assets so we can help our country and help Ukraine.
1: Meanwhile, the fuel duty freeze has been extended until the end of the year. A 5 pence increase on a litre was due to be introduced in September. An RAF jet was repeatedly and dangerously intercepted by Russian jets last month over the Black Sea. The Russian Su-35 fighter approached the British surveillance aircraft, getting close enough to trigger its emergency systems. A father has described his unbearable grief after his 3 daughters died in the sea off Brighton Beach. Jane Adetoro, Christina Walters and Rebecca Walters, all in their 30s, died in the tragedy last week. Southampton have lost their appeal against their expulsion from the Championship playoffs. Middlesbrough will now face Hull in Saturday's final. Here's Saints fan Russell Kitching.
4: What the club do from this point on is so important because we've admitted to cheating. So we're a laughingstock. We've been ridiculed by our own club.
1: And Aston Villa have won the Europa League. They beat Freiburg 3-0 to win their first major trophy in more than 30 years. That's the latest from Radio News Hub. I'm David Hall.
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1: A cloudy morning with outbreaks of rain across northwestern areas, drier elsewhere with sunny spells developing in the south and slowly spreading north, feeling warmer with a high of 23 degrees Celsius.
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